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12: Here's your B94 forecast. Lows level off around 50 with fog in spots tonight under partly cloudy skies. High temperatures reach up to 78 with fog in spots early tomorrow. Sunshine mixed with clouds at times. Lows dip down to about 57. Tomorrow night, mainly clear skies develop with fog at times. From the Weatherology Weather Lab, I'm meteorologist Jennifer Wojcicki on B94. Currently 64.
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8: Here's your B94 forecast. Lows level off around 50, with fog and spots tonight under partly cloudy skies. High temperatures reach up to 78, with fog and spots early tomorrow, sunshine mixed with clouds at times. Lows dip down to about 57. Tomorrow night, mainly clear skies develop with fog at times. From the Weatherology Weather Lab, I'm meteorologist Jennifer Wojcicki on B94. Currently, it's 60 degrees.
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When you're sad, the lyrics pick you up. And when it's payday, you go shopping. Yeah, we understand. Don't worry, we'll be right here when you get back. 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
7: Here's your B94 forecast. Lows of love around 50, with fog and spots tonight under partly cloudy skies. High temperatures reach up to 78, with fog and spots early tomorrow. Sunshine mixed with clouds at times. Lows dip down to about 57. Tomorrow night, mainly clear skies develop with fog at times. From the Weatherology Weather Lab, I'm meteorologist Jennifer Wojcicki on B94. Currently, it's 59 degrees.
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1: Fox News, I'm Sue Gosman. The cause of death for country music legend Dolly Parton. Her publicist announcing tonight that she died at a Nashville hospital today after a brief battle with cancer. Dolly Parton was 80 years old. President Trump has ordered American flags to be flown at half staff for a week. South Carolina Senator Darlene Graham has won the Republican nomination runoff against Congressman Ralph Norman.
2: Our victory would not have been possible without you, and we are truly grateful. Is truly Trump country.
1: Now take on Democrat Annie Andrews in November. Graham was appointed senator following the death of her brother Lindsey Graham last month. 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
3: Here's your B94 forecast. Lows dip down to about 50, fog and spots overnight under partly cloudy skies. Cloudy skies with a few peaks of sun, with fog and spots early Wednesday. Daytime highs approaching 78. Lows dip down to about 57. Wednesday night, mainly clear skies develop with fog at times. From the Weatherology Weather Lab, I'm meteorologist Jennifer Wojcicki on B94. Currently, it's 56 degrees.
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0: Tame Impala, it's Dracula, features Jenny from Blackpink. It's Hayden, and Taylor Swift shared some footage from her first live performance since marrying Travis Kelce. It was at the Grammy Museum, and the appearance included a three-song acoustic mashup. Very cool. It also included her wearing a green dress. Well, the Swifties think that means Taylor Swift, Taylor's version, could be right around the corner. Green dress, green landmarks. Previous confirmation that album's ready and been recorded. So they're probably right. I'm Hayden. That's Music News.
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1: Fox News, I'm Ted Lindner. South Carolina Senator Darlene Graham has won the Republican nomination runoff against Congressman Ralph Norman. She'll now take on Democrat Annie Andrews in November.
2: Thank you, Lindsay, for your service to South Carolina and to this country. It's just not the same without you here.
1: Graham took over the senator's seat for her late brother, Lindsay, after he passed away in July. The death of country music superstar Dolly Parton confirmed to have resulted after a brief battle with cancer.
3: Born on January 19th, 1946 in Pittman Center, Tennessee, Parton was the fourth of 12 kids. She grew up in a one-room cabin out in the Smoky Mountains, and she made her first appearance on the Grand Ole Opry at only 13 years old.
1: Fox's Alexis McAdams. 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
4: Here's your B94 forecast. Lows dip down to about 50, fog and spots overnight under partly cloudy skies. Cloudy skies with a few peaks of sun, with fog and spots early Wednesday. Daytime highs approaching 78. Lows dip down to about 57. Wednesday night, mainly clear skies develop with fog at times. From the Weatherology Weather Lab, I'm meteorologist Jennifer Wojcicki on B94. Currently, it's 55 degrees.
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1: Fox News, I'm Sue Guzman. The world mourning the passing of country music legend and iconic entertainer Dolly Parton at the age of 80. Here you come again. Publicist announcing Tuesday night that she died in a Nashville hospital following a brief battle with cancer. President Trump has ordered American flags to be flown at half-staff for the next week. Canada striking back in an escalating trade war with the U.S., Fox's Jared Halpern.
2: Canadian officials say they're slapping 15 to 50% tariffs on American steel, dairy, seafood, clothing, and cosmetics, totaling about $20 billion worth of goods. The move is a response to President Trump hiking tariffs on dozens of Canadian products.
1: And Darlene Graham, the sister of the late Senator Lindsey Graham, winning the Republican Senate runoff election in South Carolina. 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
3: Here's your B94 forecast. Lows dip down to about 50, fog in spots overnight under partly cloudy skies. Cloudy skies with a few peaks of sun, with fog and spots early Wednesday. Daytime highs approaching 78. Lows dip down to about 57. Wednesday night, mainly clear skies develop with fog at times. From the Weatherology Weather Lab, I'm meteorologist Jennifer Wojcicki on B94. Currently, it's 54 degrees.

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1: I wish I found some better sounds no one's ever heard. 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
1: Fox News, I'm Ted Lindner. Music legend Dolly Parton has died in a Nashville hospital after a brief battle with cancer. Parton was 80 years old. Tributes poured in from across the country following the news. President Trump ordering American flags to be flown at half staff for a week. South Carolina Senator Darlene Graham wins her party's nomination for Senate Tuesday night, defeating Congressman Ralph Norman. Speaking to reporters, she thanked President Trump.
2: Lindsey truly loved you and viewed you as one of his closest friends. I appreciate that bond and appreciate all that you've done for our country. Our victory would not have been possible without you, and we are truly grateful.
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3: Here's your B94 forecast. Lows dip down to about 50 with fog and spots early overnight under partly cloudy skies. Cloudy skies with a few peaks of sun Wednesday. Daytime highs approaching 78. Lows dip down to about 57. Wednesday night, mainly clear skies develop with fog at times. From the Weatherology Weather Lab, I'm meteorologist Jennifer Wojcicki on B94. Currently 53.

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B94.

enjoy the music. When you're sad, the lyrics pick you up. And when it's payday, you go shopping. Yeah, we understand. Don't worry, we'll be right here when you get back. This is B94.

0: the game of love right there, Michelle Branch. So do you ever have to carpool with somebody? If you are carpooling, here are things you should not do. And I don't know, it happens a lot. Like eating in somebody else's car without asking. It always leave a mess behind most of the time. Bring guests without asking, honestly. 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Big no-no in my car, that's for sure.
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2: My whole identity had been wrapped up in being a soldier. To have that so violently ripped from me when I was wounded, I was lost for a very long time. When Wounded Warrior Project came into my life, being around the other warriors, people that had similar experiences that I did, it was a game changer for me. Having King join the group, that was the beginning of a really good friendship.
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4: 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And at first I was kind of like, I don't know if I qualify. But having been a part of it, it's kind of taught me that it's not just the wounds that you can see, but it's those that you can't.
2: When you do something like a peer support group with Wounded Warrior Project and come together from different walks of life,

0: Getting Tipsy, a bar song, Shaboozy, right there. Speaking of, if you are and you think, oh, I'll drink coffee because it'll help, it's not a good idea. Harvard Health says it's important to keep in mind that caffeine and alcohol should never be mixed because the caffeine can mask the depressant effects alcohol makes, okay, making the drinkers, whoever it is, feel more alert than they really are. How interesting. I did not know that. I wish I would have known that a long time ago.
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0: Fox News. I'm Sue Guzman. Tributes pouring in following the death of music legend Dolly Parton at the age of 80. Actor James Woods on Fox's Hannity.
1: I always say about her that she, when people would ask me, what's Dolly like? I said, think of everything you like about her. Everything, all her charm, her beauty, her beautiful music, her kind words, her wicked sense of humor. Multiply it by 10, and you're getting there.
0: Parton's publicist said she died following a short battle with cancer. South Carolina Senator Darlene Graham defeating Congressman Ralph Norman in a runoff election to succeed her late brother Lindsey.
2: Our victory would not have been possible without you, and we are truly grateful. South Carolina is truly Trump country.
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3: Here's your B94 forecast. Sunshine mixed with clouds at times, with fog in spots early today, with daytime highs approaching 78. Lows dip down to about 57. Tonight, partly cloudy skies. Cloudy skies with a few peaks of sun. Tomorrow, chance of thunderstorms. High temperatures reach up to 79. From the Weatherology Weather Lab, I'm meteorologist Jennifer Wojcicki on B94. Currently 54.

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Too sweet right there. How's it going, Kelly Weston? Thanks for hanging out with me. Nice early morning. Tame Impala on the way, and I love their new, all their new songs. It's so good. Sia also, plus popular baby names. Let's talk about it up in 8.

Remember when your parents punished you by sending you to your room? Funny how now that's the only place you want to be. Well, thanks for bringing us along. This is B94.

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1: Here's your B94 forecast. Sunshine mixed with clouds at times, with fog in spots early today, with daytime highs approaching 78. Lows dip down to about 57. Tonight, partly cloudy skies. Cloudy skies with a few peaks of sun. Tomorrow, chance of thunderstorms. High temperatures reach up to 79. From the Weatherology Weather Lab, I'm meteorologist Jennifer Wojcicki on B94. Right now, 53.

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1: News. I'm Sue Guzman. Tributes pouring in following the death of music legend Dolly Parton at the age of 80. Singer Lee Greenwood on the Fox News Channel.
2: The entertainment business will never have another Dolly Parton, and we miss her terribly. I'm heartbroken. I'm almost without words. And God, Dolly, we're sure going to miss you.
1: Parton's publicist says Dolly died following a short battle with cancer.

0: It's Tuesday announcing new tariffs on the United States. After trade talks between the two countries broke down, Canadian Industry Minister Melanie Joly said that Canada is going to match America's 50% tariffs.
1: We will not accept a bad deal that asks too much of Canada and offers too little in return.
0: The retaliatory tariffs apply to $20 billion worth of U.S. imports, including steel, dairy products, and agricultural equipment. 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
2: From the Laurel Media Newsroom, I'm Johnny Marks. Schools will be opening this week all around the region, and Chief Schaefer from the City Police Department reminds motorists to know the rules when it comes to stopped school buses.
3: Without it being an undivided highway, which we have none in the town, if a school bus is stopped on a roadway, all directions have to stop when approaching that. So you can be coming south and you can see the bus stopped on the north side. You still have to stop even though you're southbound.
2: With the new school year, Elk County Catholic School System is launching a new website.
4: We've been working very hard over the summer to get this changeover. So we're excited to be able to say now today that we'll have the launch of our new website.
2: Lieutenant Governor Austin Davis this week met with local entrepreneurs to discuss how the Shapiro-Davis administration is supporting small businesses in Pennsylvania.
5: I understand that small businesses are not just job creators and economic generators. They are places that literally bring people and communities together every single day. And Governor Shapiro and I have been working hard to create ladders of opportunity so every Pennsylvanian can chart their own course, whether that means going to college or a trade school or starting their own business here in Pennsylvania. We want to make sure that every Pennsylvanian has the ladders of opportunity to succeed and the ability to build their own American dream.
2: The monthly Blue Jay Market, the craft and vendor market, will be held on Saturday, August 29th from 10 to 3. That's at Bennett's Valley Community Center. The event is open to the public and it's free to attend. A free introduction to kayak wildlife watching will take place on Friday, August 28th at the Elk State Park. The program begins at 3 p.m. The program presented by the Fish and Boat Commission and Pennsylvania DCNR. Kayak life vests and paddles will be provided, and some binoculars will be available to borrow for the program. That's the latest from the Laurel Media Newsroom.
6: Here's your B94 forecast. Sunshine mixed with clouds at times, with fog in spots early today, with daytime highs approaching 78. Lows dip down to about 57. Tonight, partly cloudy skies. Cloudy skies with a few peaks of sun. Tomorrow, chance of thunderstorms. High temperatures reach up to 79. From the Weatherology Weather Lab, I'm meteorologist Jennifer Wojcicki on B94. Right now, it's 52 degrees.
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8: Oh, let's do this thing. Good morning. We are Joey and Lauren. How we doing? I'm feeling good. I exercised this morning with a weighted vest that Lauren's mad at. I don't care anymore.
9: That's all right.
8: I'm getting own.
9: You're just hopping
8: I'm
9: on.
8: Just hopping on the train.
9: That's right.
8: Choo choo choo choo. Yeah.
9: Glad you're feeling good. Our son, my goodness, he's been waking up so much in the middle of the night, and he always comes into our room, and he's just, I don't want to be alone in my room. I'm like, get out of here, kid. You've been alone in your room your whole life.
8: How about this? Now they have kind of smaller bedrooms. You wanna do brother's room? Like they have the same bedroom?
9: I've talked to them about it. I'm like, I mean, the rooms in our house, which I like it this way, they're very small. So their bedrooms are very small, which I prefer. But I'm like, two beds would be taking up all the space.
8: Bunk bed. Bunk bed. You remember the bunk bed?
9: Oh,
8: I mean,
9: I
8: had a bunk bed.
9: I had a bunk bed, too, with my brother. My mom broke her ankle. Stepping up on the bottom bunk to kiss me goodnight, she fell and broke her ankle.
8: The scream
9: was so crazy.
8: The best is I would get mad at my, I would tick off my parents. They'd chase me and I'd get in the corner because they want to like send me to timeout or whatever.
9: So you'd hide up.
8: Yeah. And they were like, my dad's like, I'm too big of a dude. If I go on the top bunk, it could collapse down. So
9: that's terrible.
8: That's how I rolled. All right. Trending stories are next.
9: Okay. We all want to fix our systems, right? Gut health. I'm going to tell you some tricks on how you can make sure you poop before you go to work. So you don't have to fight the anxiety of going at work. And it's next right here on Joey and Lauren.
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0: It's Joey and Lauren, and let's get trending stories. Lauren, what's going on?
1: Oh, the iPhone 18 is launching September 9th, I think. So it is coming up if you're interested in the new iPhone.
0: I remember when the 12 came out, and I don't even know if I have a 12.
1: You know what's crazy is, all of us that have anything below the newest model, just watch.
0: Yeah, your
1: Pretty
0: phone will
1: soon,
0: start bugging out. Yeah,
1: you're having bugs, which I am lately. Now, my phone is an anomaly. My phone has been through the ringer. My phone was just run over by a golf cart.
0: And it's fine.
1: Like 2 weeks ago.
0: It's crazy.
1: I left it on the grass just right next to me, a golf cart on the golf course, literally just ran right over my phone. And then this same phone, for those of you who wondered what happened to my phone when it was submerged in the river and I lost it, it was recovered, and I still have the same phone, and it was underwater.
0: It's a cat. It's been through nine lives.
1: It was underwater for 19 hours.
0: Yeah. I think my mom has has like the iPhone 5. I mean, that sucker still got like one camera, and she's rocking it.
1: She's like, I'm holding out. If you feel like you want your digestive system to get on track and you're so nervous and paranoid about pooping at work, there's a lot of people that go, I will not. I absolutely will not.
0: I don't. I haven't gone at work in years.
1: Really? Okay.
0: Yeah,
1: and
0: so,
1: I don't think I ever do either, but my system's just built that way, I guess. I don't know. But people are like, I cannot bear the thought of being in a stall next to my coworker and having to do my thing. So someone wrote an article with all sorts of nutritionists and stuff on how to make sure that you have your morning, before you leave. Okay. Here are the steps you need to take if you have the time. One, get more fiber. Okay. Start your day with better fiber, obviously. Other one is hydrate. They said right when you wake up, reach for your water bottle or a cup of water.
0: I've heard that just in general that you're not supposed to drink caffeine for like 90 minutes after you wake up.

0: said reach for the water, not your coffee. The other one is get moving. So if you have to wake up a little earlier to do this, but move your body, go for a walk, go for a run, move whatever.
1: Whatever you got to do.
0: Okay. And yoga. They said if you do these things.
1: I ain't doing yoga in the morning. That's a lot to do before you go to work, people.
0: No, they say if you do these things, your system should hopefully line up that you get it done before the anxiety at work.
1: It would be nice to just do it one time every day.
0: Yeah, there you go.
1: Just be done with it.
0: There's a woman who's caught trying to carry turtles through airport security in her bra. Literally, she had a turtle on each side. Now, they were kind of like wrapped up, but she had a turtle on each side. And of course, they can see that in the little x-ray thing that you walk through. And I love it. The TSA, this is what they wrote on their Facebook page. They posted a photo of the turtles that they captured. Not her, the turtles. And it says, we cannot emphasize this enough. Stop hiding animals in weird places on your body and then trying to sneak them through airport security. A Florida woman traveling out of Miami International Airport recently attempted to take a pair of turtles through our checkpoint. And the turtles were stuffed inside. Yes, her brassiere. This is where it gets cute. It says, we want you to be able to travel with your pets, and you totally can. But please travel with them safely. Reach out to your airline, blah, blah, blah, blah, blah. Stop smuggling things, people. Especially
1: that's
0: animals.
1: So
0: that's crazy.
1: What size are you? Turtle? Tortoise?
0: T.
1: Yeah, I'm a T.
0: You're a teacup. the new Narnia movie is supposed to be the most expensive Netflix movie of all time.
1: I didn't know they were making a new Narnia movie.
0: It's going to be Narnia, the Magician's Nephew?
1: Not a fan.
0: I believe.
1: Not a fan of the Narnia movies. I'm sorry.
0: Okay.
1: I feel like a hater, but.
0: It's supposed to be pretty good, but the budget is $280 million.
1: Hey-o.
0: Supposedly the most expensive Netflix movie of all time.
1: I
0: but
1: mean,
0: it will hit theaters, too, I think.
1: Yeah, we're trying to teach a lion how to talk. It's been a lot.
0: And
1: a lot of training.
0: Some of your trending stories.
1: It's Joey and Lauren.
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1: Here's your B94 forecast. Sunshine mixed with clouds at times, with fog in spots early today, with daytime highs approaching 78. Lows dip down to about 57. Tonight, partly cloudy skies. Cloudy skies with a few peaks of sun. Tomorrow, chance of thunderstorms. High temperatures reach up to 79. From the Weatherology Weather Lab, I'm meteorologist Jennifer Wojcicki on B94. Right now, it's 52 degrees.
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5: Let me tell you.

0: Joey and Lauren, here we go. I think I could do well at this. I feel like I'm pretty up with the times. Lauren has the most popular brands, companies of all different industries.
1: Yeah, the number one brands in every industry. So, for instance, like the car industry, what's the number one car brand or tech industry, things like that. You really think you get it?
0: I think so. Because I'm kind of tapped in. All right. When people look at me, they're like, that guy's tapped in.
1: Okay, let's start with car. Why not? What is the car brand that has sold more cars than any other brand?
0: Toyota.
1: Yes.
0: I'm tapped in. Is that what you said? I'm tapped in? I'm tapped in.
1: Tapped in. Okay. What is the leading global smartphone sales? So what brand is the biggest brand in phones?
0: Wow. Okay. My gut tells me Apple.
1: Okay.
0: Because the iPhones are everywhere.
1: Sure.
0: But I feel like internationally, there's a lot of Samsungs out there. I believe like Samsung is it's from South Korea, right? So I think it's all over South Korea. I'm going to give me a Samsung.
1: Yes.
0: There we go, baby.
1: Dang it.
0: Tap in, baby. I'm tapping my bald head.
1: You're locked in.
0: I'm locked in.
1: Okay. What about the highest revenue console gaming business?

0: So this is like the most, the biggest brand in game consoles. So we're talking like
1: PlayStation.
0: Yes.
1: What, do you not want me to get these right? This is crazy.
0: I don't know. I thought I'd get you on something. I mean, you were going to say Xbox.
1: No. Xbox is lame, and I have an Xbox, and I'm lame, and I know it's lame.
0: Okay, this is probably easy. The world's most used AI chatbot.
1: ChatGPT.
0: Yeah.
1: That's an easy one.
0: Okay, what about streaming industries?
1: Netflix.
0: Yes.
1: Look at me.
0: Look at you.
1: Look at me. You don't want to give me flowers. Listen to Lauren's disappointment.
0: What about the chain that has sold the most fast food French fries?
1: Get out of here.
0: Oh, hang on a second. Wait. Bleh. Generates more fast food sales than other chains. So this is the biggest fast food chain. Sorry, the biggest by sales.
1: It's got to be. Well, you said French fries.
0: I didn't mean to say French fries. Bleh, bleh.
1: So
0: remember
1: I
0: did that. I erased it.
1: McDonald's?
0: Yeah.
1: Okay, you could have stayed with French fries.
0: I had fries on the brain, but it really was just sales overall.
1: Have I missed one?
0: No, I don't think you have.
1: Don't be so disappointed.
0: Okay, the world's most valuable sportswear brand, your athletic wear.
1: Nike.
0: Yep, just do it.
1: I mean, maybe Adidas with soccer, and I think Messi's with Adidas, but Nike's
0: okay,
1: unbeatable.
0: What about the most popular brand in the soda industry?
1: Coca-Cola.
0: Yes. Oh, my gosh. I thought I'd get you on one thing.
1: I mean, it's the most popular. I'm tapped in.
0: Okay,
1: I'm a tapped in individual.
0: The world's most valuable luxury brand. I know you're big on the luxury.
1: Yeah, this is not my style. I want to say Gucci or Louis Vuitton or Dolce. It's got to be Gucci, Louis Vuitton, or Dolce & Gabbana. Louis Vuitton.
0: What about Prada?
1: Oh, Louis Vuitton.
0: Yes, it's Louis Vuitton. Good job.
1: Let's go! Let's go! How many more?
0: This one's really tricky, and I don't even know if I can ask the question properly to lead you to an answer, but the answer to this is they delivered more commercial aircraft than any other plane maker.
1: Boeing.
0: Not Boeing.
1: Ah.
0: Airbus.
1: And Airbus is like it'll be like a Boeing Airbus 758
0: or whatever.
1: Yeah, so
0: maybe half a point.
1: No, it's fine. It's okay. All going off film now.
0: The world's largest toy company by revenue.
1: Mattel. Like Barbie and stuff.
0: Falling off the wagon.
1: No!
0: Lego.
1: I should have known Lego.
0: This one's pretty broad. The world's most valuable brand.
1: Google.
0: Apple.
1: How can Apple not be the most popular cell phone, but it's the most,
0: well,
1: I guess, the laptops?
0: They have a lot of other things. Like, Apple has other things than just the phone.
1: Doesn't Google own YouTube? And I feel like YouTube is YouTube.
0: And that's it. Nice job. I think you have, like, two or three wrong, but that was great.
1: Yeah, but the Boeing got me. All right. Well,
0: your stuff.
1: Now, do I have any of these things? No, not many, but I'm tapped in.
0: It's the McDonald's. You frequent there, yeah.
1: Yeah, that's very true. It's Joey and Lauren.
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3: Here's your B94 forecast. Sunshine mixed with clouds at times, with fog in spots early today, with daytime highs approaching 78. Lows dip down to about 57. Tonight, partly cloudy skies. Cloudy skies with a few peaks of sun. Tomorrow, chance of thunderstorms. High temperatures reach up to 79. From the Weatherology Weather Lab, I'm meteorologist Jennifer Wojcicki on B94. Right now, it's 52 degrees.
4: It's Joey and Lauren. 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The mother-in-law wants to move in.
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0: It's Joey and Lauren. It's fixed my life. And, well, a lot of people are in this scenario, have been through this scenario. Maybe they're dealing with it right now. A in-law, a mom living in your house.
1: Yeah, Marin is sending a message, and she tells us her husband is urging for his mom, to move in with them. Now, she says it's not necessarily health-related, like she's getting sick and she's declining and they need help.
0: Yeah, that was my first question.
1: But she is single. She's living on her own. She's on a fixed income. She is elderly. And he says, why not my mom move in? She could use the extra help. It would be nice to have her around, and we have extra room. And she says, to make matters worse, my mother-in-law keeps pestering me about a move-in date.
0: Yeah.
1: So he's already led on to his mom that she can move in.
0: By
1: and she's
0: the way,
1: like, what do I do?
0: Bad husband move to tip your hand to your mom that you kind of want her to move in and she wants to move. Because she doesn't move in, mom makes the connection. Oh, it's your wife that doesn't want this to happen.
1: And Marin says that I don't not like my mother-in-law, but I do like my own personal space.
0: I have so many questions. Living scenario. What? I mean, are we talking her own separate, like, casita area, or is this, like, it's just a bedroom?
1: She didn't go into detail. She says they have more than enough room. I mean,
0: more than enough room tells me that the living situation as far as, oh, my gosh, I'm brushing my teeth and she's on the toilet. Like, you're not dealing with that.
1: I would assume she has, based on how I'm reading the message, that she has her own bathroom and bedroom and some private space. Yeah.
0: Gosh, I need to know how social your mother-in-law is. Some mother-in-laws, they got their own thing going on. They're going to bingo. They're going to this. They're going to that. But if they're like, oh, should we watch a movie tonight?
1: Yeah.
0: I can't handle.
1: Why does this feel so much different that it's the mother-in-law for the wife versus mother-in-law for the husband? I feel like husband's mother-in-law, so wife's mom, feels more of a layup to move in than a dad's mom. Why is that?
0: I think stereotypically, dad's mom is now like, that's my little boy. You better, and I think it can get a little competitive.
1: No, I mean, it just feels like normally, at least the people I have in my circle,
0: it's the mom's
1: who
0: mom.
1: Have a mom that lives with them. It's always the wife's mom.
0: It's probably nurturing. It's probably because moms are more nurturing.
1: But like, for instance, your family, say, heaven forbid, your dad passes on. Mm-hmm. Way in the future, but your dad is no longer here. Your mom will probably likely move in with your sister.
0: Oh, I'm almost 100%.
1: Not us.
0: Got it.
1: Do you know what I'm saying? Yeah. It just feels interesting. So
0: I think women are more they're nature filled. They're more, nurturing, not nature.
1: Nature filled.
0: They nurture.
1: They really like plants.
0: Yeah. I'm not. Can you do a trial run?
1: Because so I think the first thing you need to do, Marin, is talk to your freaking husband
0: and say,
1: and be
0: stop
1: like,
0: doing this,
1: would
0: dude.
1: Why is your mom hitting me up about moving in already? You got to be on the same page. And this goes with anything, with a parent moving in, with a child moving in, with anybody, any life or household change.
0: Okay,
1: there has to be agreement in a conversation.
0: I've got it. 3-month trial. No, 4-month trial. And I'm giving you a specific date in the calendar because you can see what it's like. If you have kids, you can see what it's like during school, during routine, and a little bit of

0: summer.
1: No.
0: 4 month trial, March, April, May, June.
1: That feels messed up. Hey, Nana, you didn't pass the test. You're booted.
0: Me, no. She may not like it. Nana may not like it.
1: Right, but the thing is now you're causing more of a headache because now you got to move her out. So I think...
0: So this is a toothpaste in the tube kind of thing?
1: I think what needs to happen, the compromise is, if applicable, if possible, can you get her to live close to you? Mm. Next door, across the street, a block away. Like, is there a way to get her as close as possible, but she still feels like she has her space?
2: But also,
1: you still feel like you have your space.
0: But that's, like, financially, now maybe she's fine, but it's like, that's an internet, and that's utilities, and that's a mortgage.
1: Yeah,
0: or a rent.
1: So she's on
0: like
1: a fixed income.
0: If you're across the street, a part of me's like, so you're either going to pay your own mortgage, your own rent, your rent and your utilities and your internet and yourself. Like, a part of me is like, if you're going to be that close.
1: Right.
0: I'm telling you, March, April, May, June, you get a little bit of summer, a little bit of spring with school. Do that.
1: I also feel for him because he's probably saying, this is my mother. These are my elders. These are people I want to take care of in their old age. And so he's probably like, I don't want friction between this and my wife, but I want to take care of my mom.
0: He moves in with his mom, and then he visits his wife.
1: There you go.
0: There you go. Okay, seriously, 68719. Where's my boy Zach? My buddy Zach and his wife, I think her mom lives with them. He probably has so much advice. Maybe he wants me to change his name and his voice so no one knows who, you know, his mother-in-law doesn't hear. But any advice you have, 68719, fix my life. It's Joey and Lauren.

0: fix my life. So, Maren, a little bit of an issue. Her mother-in-law wants to move into their house. Now, she's not like, she's getting older, but like, her health is good. So it's not like, hey, I think it's just one of those things where it's like, hey, this could work out. Her husband has kind of already tipped the cap that like, he's interested too. And she's like, so now I look like the stop sign. I look the one that's like, I don't want to do this.
1: Her husband is like, oh, we really should have my mom move in, like really urging and wanting it to happen. And he made the mistake of telling his mom, and his mom's like, hey, Maren, when can I move in? And
0: not trying to throw husband under the bus, but dude, you have put yourself in a bad

0: spot, basically tell mom, if it was up to me, I'd do it.
1: You know, a lot of texts on this, very, very split opinions. This one's saying it is our duty to take care of our elderly family members. This is something that I would do in a heartbeat, even if we didn't get along. This texter says, Marin, do not agree because you feel guilty. Once she moves in, getting her to move out is going to be way harder if it comes to that.
0: Yeah.
1: This one says, we let my mom move in temporarily. That was 7 years ago.
0: So I thought about that. And how many people have stories on stories of, we said this was going to be a trial, or we just said, what's the phrase? Just to get back on my feet. How many people have done the whole like, let me move in, back on my feet, and then it turns out to be more. All I know is it is hard to go back if you make that decision. But could you really say, let's do 4 months? And at 4 months, we can all look at each other.
1: That just feels weird. I get what you're saying. This one says, my mother-in-law lives with us, and I love her, but she does have a basement apartment with a separate entrance, bathroom, and kitchenette. I could never do the bedroom down the hall situation. No, that's nice that she has that. That's not everybody's case.
0: Yeah, that's the problem. But you could also, we had a friend of ours that converted a part of his garage to like a whole living space. You got to have garage space.
1: Yeah,
0: but like
1: true.
0: Literally like now that's expensive, but built a wall and things like that. You could do a shed in the backyard.
1: I have a friend, I have a friend who they put a fifth wheel, like a nice RV or whatever, on their property, and mom lives in that. So, I mean, you could do that, I guess. This text says, my rule, if both spouses aren't enthusiastically saying yes, the answer is no. You both have to be honest.
0: I think that's fair because resentment will build if one of them goes,
1: I told you.
0: Fine. Like I just think that having someone move in with you is such a big decision. You're right. You both have to be, yes, let's do it. If one of you is like, I don't know, but I'll trust you. Oof.
1: Yeah. This one says, I'm team husband a little bit. If his mom is getting older and living alone, I understand why he worries. This one says, my mother-in-law moved in with us after my father-in-law died. I was terrified, but honestly, it's been wonderful. She helps with the kids, cooks dinner sometimes, and has her own space. I would do it again. Oh, see, there's a positive story from it.
0: Yeah, well, keep texting us. It's Joey and Lauren.
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3: 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The Pittsburgh Steelers adding to their secondary. They announced the signing of defensive back Brandon Hill. He was a seventh-round pick of the Texans in 2023. He has appeared in two career regular season games and has also spent some time in both the Raiders and the Bears organizations. Steelers rookie wide receiver Jeremy Bernard is going to be one of the players that's going to wear the Guardian cap on their helmet this upcoming season. It looks a little bit different, but the science is out there that it certainly does help protect players from concussions. Steelers match up against Buffalo on Thursday. Josh Allen is not going to play for the Bills, but many of the starters will get at least a little bit of time. 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I'm Matt Pauly with the Sports Flash on B94.
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4: Here's your B94 forecast. Sunshine mixed with clouds at times, with fog and spots early today, with daytime highs approaching 78. Lows dip down to about 57. Tonight, partly cloudy skies. Cloudy skies with a few peaks of sun. Tomorrow, chance of thunderstorms. High temperatures reach up to 79. From the Weatherology Weather Lab, I'm meteorologist Jennifer Wojcicki on B94. Right now, it's 52 degrees.
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0: It's Joey and Lauren. It is Would You Rather Wednesday time. We answer your Would You Rather questions that you text into 68719. What do we got?
1: Would you rather let your partner choose every meal or every TV show that you watch for a month?
0: Meal. Oh, I said that too quick.
1: Okay.
0: Because I worry, like, if I'm in a deep fried something mood and you're in a salad and quinoa mood, like, is there nothing worse than you want a chili cheeseburger and your partner's like, I was thinking just a salad, or I was thinking, why don't we just
1: someone
0: eat at home?
1: Takes the gluttony away from you.
0: Or like, or you want a DoorDash, or you want to go out and eat, and then they're like, no, we have leftovers.
1: You want to wear your fat pants, and they want to wear their nice pants.
0: Or have you ever had like a big fatty lunch, and then for dinner, like, oh, I ordered a pizza, and you're like, oh, I really wanted to just have some romaine lettuce.
1: I needed to lock in tonight.
0: I think I trust you with the shows, though, so I'll let you do the shows.
1: So I would actually rather have you choose the shows because I hate the anxiety of flipping through all the freaking streaming services trying to find the best thing, and I just can't. I literally am like, I'm overwhelmed. Somebody else, if someone else can choose what I watch, I'm in. Also, this, it may surprise some of you. Joey actually plans all of our meals.
0: It's true.
1: Joey plans. Now, we split the cooking. Like, I'll cook a lot of them.
0: Yeah, but I plan what we're doing.
1: I probably cook most of them, but you kind of build up a plan of, like, what we're going to eat. And I don't know why it started that way, but it just did. And so, like,
0: because I know when I want to eat out.
1: And I order the groceries.
0: Yeah.
1: And so then the groceries come. You know, it's a good system we have going. But it's funny because it's like sometimes I don't find out what we are going to be having for dinner for the week until I start doing the grocery shopping because you have already planned what we're going to have. And I love it because I don't have to think about it.
0: If I plan out dinner at home, if I suggest maybe, just maybe, let's order out because it's been a busy day, I know Lauren will say yes every time. You normally do. You normally are always
1: eating out?
0: Yeah, let's do it. Yeah.
1: Heck yeah.
0: Like, and I think it's because you do most of the cooking and I do most of the planning. So sometimes I'm like, ooh, it's later than I thought. Do you want to just, and you're like, yes. And I'm like, okay, but those groceries are going to go bad. You're like, I don't care.
1: Let's go.
0: I don't care. Let's go.
1: I got the keys. This one says, would you rather live beside extremely loud neighbors or extremely nosy neighbors?
0: Nosy.
1: Oh, this sucks. I hate this question. Because the nosiness, I hate. I love to have privacy. Like, there's nothing worse than you feel like you don't have privacy in your own home or neighborhood. Like, that's the worst. We've been there. And then the loud, though, I hate that. I hate when neighbors are too loud.
0: Now, where are we going? We're in a separate house, so it's just loud if we really were, like, in the backyard. Because have you ever been in your backyard and someone's on the barbecue and you can, like, legit hear their Uncle Larry's conversation?
1: Sometimes I can hear that in the house. Not where we currently live. We actually have been blessed with pretty dang good neighbors. We have no problems. But in other places that we've lived, I've been in the house trying to go to sleep, and I can hear, like, music bumping outside neighbors are having a party or something.
0: There's a house across the street from us that they are either renting it regularly. I think they own one. A giant bounce slide. Like, not a small one.
1: I'm more annoyed they have not invited us over. Come on now.
0: I know. And they're always doing these big parties.
1: I think I would choose loud. I got to have my privacy at the end of the day. I'll put in earplugs.
0: Okay.
1: This one says, would you rather get 8 hours of perfect sleep every night, or you can eat anything without gaining weight?
0: Oh, eat anything without gaining weight.
1: Yeah, that's got to be the answer, right?
0: It would be amazing.
1: I agree.
0: Oh, it'd be gluttony, you know, it'd be bad.
1: I would love to be. Well, wait a minute. Does this hurt your health, though?
0: Yeah, I think
1: it
0: hurts your
1: weight.
0: Health. Yeah, I think it hurts your health.
1: So, like, you could still feel. Ugh.
0: Yeah, so you can still have, like, clogged arteries. But
1: okay,
0: you're just
1: then
0: not gaining weight.
1: I'll take sleep because if I'm getting 8 hours of perfect sleep every night, I'm probably going to eat better. Naturally, because I won't be as tired. I won't be, like, giving up on cooking or making healthy choices. I'm going to take the sleep. I'm changing
0: my
1: answer.
0: Why is it when you get to bed on time, something always happens in the middle of the night? It just happened to us the other night.
1: Know.
0: We got to bed early, and then our kid decided he didn't want to sleep by himself, so slept in our bed. And
1: he's

0: scared me the other day.
1: This is nothing to do with Would You Rather, but I'm just going off real quick. He scared the crap out of me because I went into his room because he was crying. And I gave him a kiss. I'm like, it's okay, baby. Do you have a bad dream? And he goes, there's someone in my room. And I was like, oh my gosh. I literally was like, what'd you say, buddy?
2: This is it.
1: I'm like, I'm supposed to be brave for you, but I'm just as scared. Why would you say that? He looked at me all like lost eyes too. I think he was like sleep talking. He's like, there's someone in my room, Mom.
0: I've seen scary
1: behind
0: movie.
1: You. And
0: it's me.
1: And those are your Would You Rather questions.
0: It's Joey and Lauren.
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1: Fox News, I'm CJ Papa. Dolly Parton dies at the age of 80. Her family said following her brief battle with cancer, she just wasn't a singer.
2: No, I'm just screaming at my husband. I can do that anytime.
1: That from the movie Steel Magnolias, her nephew Brian Seaver.
3: Dolly called me and said she wants to rest in a beautiful bed of plush cotton because after a life wearing heavy rhinestones, she finally deserves to be comfortable and have some rest.
1: President Trump ordering flags lower to honor the country music legend. Interim South Carolina Senator Darlene Graham holds off Congressman Ralph Norman in the special runoff election. She'll run for her late brother Lindsey Graham's open seat in the U.S. Senate in November.
4: Thank you, Lindsey, for your service to South Carolina and to this country. It's just not the same without you here.
1: She faces Annie Andrews. 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
5: From the Laurel Media Newsroom, I'm Johnny Marks. Schools will be opening this week all around the region, and Chief Schaefer from the City Police Department reminds motorists to know the rules when it comes to stopped school buses.
6: Without it being an undivided highway.

0: roadway, which we have none in the town. If a school bus is stopped on a roadway, all directions have to stop when approaching that. So you can be coming south and you can see the bus stopped on the north side. You still have to stop even though you're southbound.
1: With the new school year, Elk County Catholic School System is launching a new website.
2: We've been working very hard over the summer to get this changeover. So we're excited to be able to say now today that we'll have the launch of our new website.
1: Lieutenant Governor Austin Davis this week met with local entrepreneurs to discuss how the Shapiro-Davis administration is supporting small businesses in Pennsylvania.
3: I understand that small businesses are not just job creators and economic generators. They are places that literally bring people and communities together every single day. And Governor Shapiro and I have been working hard to create ladders of opportunity so every Pennsylvanian can chart their own course, whether that means going to college or a trade school or starting their own business here in Pennsylvania. We want to make sure that every Pennsylvanian has the ladders of opportunity to succeed and the ability to build their own American dream.
1: The monthly Blue Jay Market, the craft and vendor market, will be held on Saturday, August 29th from 10 to 3. That's at Bennett's Valley Community Center. The event is open to the public and it's free to attend. A free introduction to kayak wildlife watching will take place on Friday, August 28th at the Elk State Park. The program begins at 3 p.m. The program presented by the Fish and Boat Commission and Pennsylvania DCNR. Kayak life vests and paddles will be provided and some binoculars will be available to borrow for the program. That's the latest from the Laurel Media Newsroom.
4: Here's your B94 forecast. Sunshine mixed with clouds at times, with fog in spots early today, with daytime highs approaching 78. Lows dip down to about 57. Tonight, partly cloudy skies. Cloudy skies with a few peaks of sun. Tomorrow, chance of thunderstorms. High temperatures reach up to 79. From the Weatherology Weather Lab, I'm meteorologist Jennifer Wojcicki on B94. Right now, 53.
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6: All right, let's do this thing. Good morning, Lauren. How are we doing?
7: Hey, happy National Dog Day, everyone, with your cute little pups,
6: shout
7: your pooches.
6: Dogs.
7: Yes, best give some extra
6: breed,
7: treats today.
6: Best dog breed is what? Like, what's your favorite?
7: I've got to go off of a dog that I've had, because I feel like it's not fair for me to be like, oh, Golden Doodle. I've never had a Golden Doodle.
6: That's a good point.
7: Although I hear great things about the Doodle. I'm going to go a Golden Retriever. I had a Golden Retriever named Dusty.
6: That just feels like, it's like picking the cheeseburger.
7: They're the best. I mean, they're loyal. They're fun. They've got good energy. They play. They don't have attitude problems.
6: Well, I didn't grow up with a dog, so I have to go off what I like the most. I still love wiener dogs. I love a good wiener dog. They're just so cute. But the breath is stanky. I'm going Golden Doodle. I am going to go.
7: But you've never had one. I guess you've never had a wiener dog.
6: Every Golden Doodle. But you know what I like about Golden Doodles? I can pet them and my hand looks normal afterwards. That's a really nice feeling. I know it's like the typical suburban, get the Golden Doodle, the American dream or whatever.
7: Well, give your pup extra treats today.
6: Absolutely.
7: In honor of.
6: Absolutely. Trending stories are next.
7: Okay, I think we've all been there as parents where you get frustrated with your kid and you're like, I'm just going to leave you behind if you don't keep up. Well, a dad did that. This story is wild. It's next on Joey and Lauren.
8: You have choices when it comes to music. You've chosen us. Thank you.
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0: It's Joey and Lauren. Let's get your trending stories. Lauren, what's trending?
1: We have all been there as parents where you feel like your kid is just dragging their feet. You go for a walk. You go for a run. You're out and about. Maybe you're at a carnival or something, and your kids are like, I'm tired. I can't walk anymore. And you threaten them. You go, well, I'm just going to have to leave you here. I'm just going to have to leave you here.
0: Yeah.
1: You got to keep it moving.
0: Sure.
1: I can't
0: carry
1: you.
0: We had that. We had that the other day. Like, our son just goes, I'm just going to lay down in the street. I'm like, we can't do that.
1: Now, that's what it is. And the only thing it is a threat. We never actually leave our child behind.
0: No.
1: Because that would be insane.
0: Yeah.
1: There is a father from Japan that left his young son alone on Mount Fuji.
0: I'm not laughing.
1: This story is crazy. He's 7 years old, the son. He's exhausted. He
0: grew too tired. 7-year-old on Mount Fuji feels like that would be exhausting.
1: So he grew too tired to continue climbing. The man abandoned his 7-year-old son at 8,170 feet on the trail on Mount Fuji around 4:30 a.m. They must have been like doing these like daily.
0: This story gets worse and worse.
1: It's crazy.
0: 4:30, 8,000 feet.
1: Told his child, "You wait here while we continue to go up and finish the summit. Me and your brother."
0: How long would that take? Do you know?
1: I don't know. But then there was a worker that ended up finding the boy alone on a bench at 7:40 in the morning. So he'd been there for like three hours.
0: Oh, my gosh.
1: Alerted police. They located the father way up above, ordered him to come back. Rain and fog had moved in when the child was discovered. So, like, he was, like, alone in the rain on a mountain.
0: Sounds like the beginning of a Disney movie, by the way. This is how all Disney movies start.
1: Eventually,
0: except it would be, like, a little animal.
1: Eventually reunited with his family, unharmed. Everyone's okay. Dad says, I made a rash decision and I deeply regret it. Yeah, no freaking kidding, Dad. This is a dad that's had it. He's like, you're always complaining. Just move it. Let's go.
0: I'm not a hiking expert.
1: Maybe don't make your 7-year-old.
0: I don't think 7-year-olds climbing Mount Fuji is something that's normal. What? And I get it. Maybe you want to put it on Instagram that your 7-year-old did it. Like, let him try water skiing at 7 or knee boarding. Don't be doing that.
1: Absolutely insane. A lot of us want to start our day feeling good. Because we don't want to have to go to work and get the blah, blah, blah, blah. And all of a sudden you have to go to the bathroom.
0: Yeah.
1: Because there are a lot of people that deal with the anxiety of pooping at work.
0: I don't poop at work.
1: A nutritionist released an article saying these are the things that can almost guarantee you're going to have a poop before you go to work. They said fiber, obviously, in your diet. Hydrate. So right when you wake up, before you get coffee or anything else, you guzzle your water.
0: Okay.
1: Drink your water. Move. Go for a walk. Go for a run. Move your body. And then yoga. And they say these things, if you could wake up early enough to do all these things.
0: Yeah, that is a lot to do. I mean,
1: but it could fight the anxiety of going to the bathroom at work because that's a real thing for a lot of people.
0: I'm not an early morning water guy. What I am is I like

0: A middle of the night water. When you can, have you ever been so thirsty you can taste water? Like water has a taste. You ever had, like, I'm serious. When you're that thirsty, water tastes like something. Yeah. I had 7 slices of pizza. It's 2 a.m. on a Sunday morning, and I'm just in the kitchen, in the undies, chugging water.
1: For me, it's Chinese food. If I ever have Chinese food, watch out at 2 a.m. because I will guzzle my water.
0: It's called the panda pants. There you go. You start panting because you know, yay panda.
1: Here are the most common passwords, so maybe don't use these passwords. Number 10 is 123123.
0: That's a rough one.
1: Number 9, secret. Number 8, 12345.
0: How do they allow these?
1: I know. 7 is 111111. Just don't do that.
0: Are they so bad they're good?
1: Maybe.
0: No, like, because a part of me goes, I'm never going to, if I was trying to hack into something, it wouldn't be like, just put a bunch of ones down.
1: Number 6 is QWERTY 6. That's QWERTY, across the keyboard. Yep. 6. And then the other one is the same letters, 123. Number 4 is password, still very common. Stop using password as a password. And then your top 3 go as follows. 1, 2, 3, 4, 5, 6, 7, 8.
0: No,
1: 1, 2, 3, 4, 5, 6, 7, 8, 9.
0: Oh, now we're getting risky.
1: And number 1 is a simple 1, 2, 3, 4, 5, 6.
0: Yeah, that's just, I mean, at that point, you deserve to have your account hacked. If you're putting in 1, 2, 3, 4, 5, 6,
1: there
0: give
1: you
0: me a
1: go.
0: Break. All right.
1: And those are some of your trending stories.
0: It's Joey and Lauren.
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1: Here's your B94 forecast. Sunshine mixed with clouds at times, with fog and spots early today, with daytime highs approaching 78. Lows dip down to about 57. Tonight, partly cloudy skies. Cloudy skies with a few peaks of sun. Tomorrow, chance of thunderstorms. High temperatures reach up to 79. From the Weatherology Weather Lab, I'm meteorologist Jennifer Wojcicki on B94. Right now, it's 53 degrees.
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4: 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And it sounds like you're off to a good start, because you're listening to us. 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

0: It's Joey and Lauren. We got new ways to say goodbye.
1: These are cute, kind of like your elementary school greetings that say goodbye. Like, see you later, alligator.
0: Oh, don't get me started with that. You want to start that again?
1: It's after a while, crocodile. I'm not going down this road with you. You drive me freaking crazy.
0: Just really quick, just to give everyone a recap. A few years ago, we had a huge argument on the air that spilled out into the hallways. And
1: it was probably
0: coworkers.
1: The biggest argument we've ever gotten in on the air.
0: So I grew up, the phrase was, see you later, alligator, in a while, crocodile.
1: No.
0: And Lauren says,

0: after Wild Crocodile, we did a poll around the office. There were a couple other In a Wild Crocodiles, but almost everyone is after Wild Crocodile. So I digress.
1: Either way, this is funny because I saw this online, and I think she's like a, I want to say she's a preschool influencer or something, because I see a lot of stuff from her. I don't follow her.
2: What a time to be alive.
1: But she ends up on my algorithm probably because I have kids in that age range, but she will share little songs to kind of help kids learn things. And it's funny because our son's first grade classroom also has some of these in it. See you later, alligator. After Wild Crocodile. Here's another one. Give a hug, ladybug.
3: That's so cute.
0: I would never say that in my life. Give a hug, lady. You know what? Let's apply these to like a guy's night. Every time Lauren gives one, let's apply it to your hanging out with your bros.
1: Okay, I love this one. This one's my favorite. Toodaloo, kangaroo.
0: I can say that to my buddies. Next time I'm at the golf course, you always do this like parking lot goodbye, right? Where everyone like gets their bag. I'm going to be like, toodaloo, kangaroo.
1: Yes, toodaloo, kangaroo.
0: I like that one.
1: Okay. Out the door, dinosaur.
0: That one's kind of cute. That one's okay.
1: I feel like you have to be physically leaving through a door. Be right back, silly yak.
0: Terrible. No. That one's an F.
1: What about Big Mac? You Big Mac. Be right back, Big Mac.
0: That's cool.
1: My brain goes.
0: Yeah. Be right back, number 6 combo, extra fries, sweet and sour sauce, 8-piece McNugget.
1: Okay, see you soon, raccoon.
0: I like that one, too.
1: Or baboon. I've heard baboon. I like baboon better. Feels more fun.
0: See you soon, raccoon.
1: Raccoon's dirty.
0: Yeah, see you soon, baboon. Okay.
1: So stupid. Better swish, goldfish.
0: Get out of here with that.
1: That deserves an F.
0: Preschool influencer, this Miss Rachel wannabe.
1: What about hit the road, happy toad? Or hit the road, little toad. I like that one. It's not bad.
0: I could see that like saying goodbye to if you and the boys were going out doing errand. Like, hit the road, little toads.
1: Okay, I like this one. Kiss your mama, little llama.
0: That's awesome. But please don't embarrass our son by doing that at school.
1: Kiss your mama, little llama. Oh my gosh.
0: I like that though. I'll put that one in B tier.
1: How about this one? Stay funky, silly monkey.
0: That's S tier. That's great. That's a great one. Stay funky, little monkey.
1: You have to say that. Silly monkey. Oh. You have to say that to your friends next time you're saying goodbye.
0: Hey, stay funky, little monkey.
1: Okay, and then the last one is, to your house, tiny mouse.
0: Again, that's too specific.
1: The kangaroo one is by far the best
0: one. Kangaroo, I will make you a promise. Goated. I will make you a promise the next time. And I hope we get golfed with, like, we get paired up with a random. Because, you know, you always say goodbye and take off your hat and you do. Mm-hmm. And I'll totally be like, toodaloo.
1: You take off your hat?
0: Yeah, on the 18th green. Yeah, it's gentleman's
1: Everybody
0: sport.
1: Everybody does?
0: Mm-hmm. Yeah, it's, if you're wearing a hat, you take off your hat and you hand you. Yes. Even with your friends, you take off your hat.
1: What about the ladies? Because I've been on an 18th green before and I don't think I've ever done that.
0: I think you guys, ladies, take your shoes off in high toe. Like you slap
1: Honestly,
0: your feet together.
1: You're not wrong. My feet hurt by that point. I've been taking my shoes off.
0: Well, next time I do it, I'll go, toodaloo, kangaroo. In the drive through too. It's Joey and Lauren.
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4: Here's your B94 forecast. Sunshine mixed with clouds at times, with fog and spots early today, with daytime highs approaching 78. Lows dip down to about 57. Tonight, partly cloudy skies. Cloudy skies with a few peaks of sun. Tomorrow, chance of thunderstorms. High temperatures reach up to 79. From the Weatherology Weather Lab, I'm meteorologist Jennifer Wojcicki on B94. Right now, it's 53 degrees.
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6: 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Yeah, we'll see what happens. 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

0: It's Joey and Lauren. It is makeup or breakup time. Blake is with us. Went out with Jessica. And he said everything was great. Felt like things were good. They were texting for a while. Now she's gone up the face of the earth. So we'll catch things up and try to figure out what's going on. Blake, how are you? Welcome to Makeup or Breakup, man.
1: Yeah, how's it going?
0: We're doing well. Okay, so everything you think went great with Jessica, right?
1: Yeah, everything. We went on a date. You know, we met on Tinder and you know, the whole swipe right deal and all that turned into a date. We went out to dinner, had a nice proper date and everything like that. And then, I don't know, it was one of those dates where you just knew it was going to turn into a second date at some point. And then afterwards, like the next day and the next couple of days, we texted back and forth from time to time. And then all of a sudden, she stopped responding. And I don't know why. I don't know if I waited too long to ask for a second date or what. But she's just kind of falling off. And that makes me sad.
2: So has she stopped like completely? Is she giving you anything anymore?
1: Yeah, no, it's been a while since she just hasn't reached out, hasn't responded.
0: And during this time, are you continuing to reach out, or have you kind of pulled back now?
1: I've pulled back by now a bit.
0: Yeah.
1: You know.
0: Yeah, until now.
2: After the 10th time she doesn't respond, you're
0: but
2: like,
0: that's
2: what?
0: Where we come in. Now this is the opposite of pulling back. So, Blake, we're going to call Jessica. We're going to play a song, Come Back, and we'll call her, all right, and you stay on the line?
1: Okay.
0: Okay, all right. So Blake says, yeah, everything was pointing to a second date. In fact, he goes, you know, you just have that feeling. But after a while, it's pulled back. He's now pulled back. So I'm going to try to rekindle everything with Jessica when we come back with Makeup or Breakup. It's Joey and Lauren.

0: Blake says, you know, went, met on Tinder, went out, had a great time. He says, I definitely had the feeling we'd go out again, but after she stopped responding, I kept reaching out, and now I'm not even reaching out anymore until now because it's evening.
1: I'm just assuming. It's just me guessing. I'm assuming that things just kind of fizzle out, you know? It's just like, well, yeah, we went on that date, and though he was great, like, it just kind of dies off. And it's nothing maybe specifically that Blake did, but the way he described it was, yeah, we were texting for a while, even after the date, and then she responded less and less, and now it's nothing at all.
0: I just thought of a genius app idea, okay? It's a dating app, and you can go out, but in order, like, after you decide to go out, you determine, like, you have to each agree that you want to keep messaging. Otherwise, you cannot message them unless they approve. Does that make sense?
1: Genius. Well, but he has her cell number. I mean, obviously, because we're calling her.
0: But, yeah, I know. But I'm saying,
1: if it was strictly through the app, that makes sense.
0: If it was through the app, little passageway, just a thought, Tinder, I expect a check in the mail. Okay. All right, let's talk to Jessica.
2: Hello?
0: Hi, Jessica? Is this Jessica?
2: Hi, who's this?
0: Hi, Jessica. This is Joey and Lauren in the morning radio show.
1: Hi, Jessica.
0: And hello, we wanted to talk to you.
2: Hi.
0: have you heard of our show before?
2: Yes, I have. I'm at work right now, but nothing's really going on.
1: Oh,
0: okay.
1: Good.
0: Okay. Well,
1: if we could take a couple minutes of your time, we're actually calling you about Blake, who is a fan of our show. Said he went on a date with you, and he's been texting you, and he has not heard back after a while. Could you fill us in a little bit? I don't know if you know much about what this is, but we're just trying to help Blake get some answers because he does want to go out on a second date. Is there a reason why it seems like you might be ignoring him now?
2: I mean, yeah, the date itself was great. Like, we did text for a few days after, but we were texting and whatnot, and he called me Steph instead of Jessica.
0: In a text?
2: In the text.
0: Okay.
2: Yeah, in the text.
1: Okay.
2: And he tried to blame it on autocorrect, but I'm like, how does it get Steph from Jessica? So it kind of gives me the vibe that he's a player, and I don't have time for that.
1: Oh, like he called you by the wrong name. I'm going to look at my phone and see if I try to type.
0: There's no way. There's no way Steph and Jessica. But Jessica, I'm really interested how you take that as, oh, he must be seeing other women, unless... Because what if he's got a coworker, staff, or something that he was, you know, because what did he say when he made the mistake, or did he say anything?
2: I mean, it was basically like I had a great time, can't see again. Like, it was normal BS, like, good, nice stuff, but the fact that you call me Steph, it was just like...
0: And then he just said, oh, autocorrect.
2: That's
0: oops.
2: Not me.
0: Got it.
1: Okay, so he says, oops, autocorrect. What do you say? Do you call him out, or you just let it go and you stop texting back?
2: Yeah, I kind of just said, like, LOL, haha, okay.
0: But at that moment, inside, you were like, okay.
1: Yeah, that doesn't add up.
0: His grandma. But... Grandma Steph. That's, you know, maybe something like that. I don't know. Okay, so you think, okay, he must be messaging other women, and he's got a whole text chain going with all these different dates.
1: Yeah,
0: he's getting confused.
1: What if, like, because he's a multitasker. I'm going to just throw this out there because I've done this before. I'm in the middle of the text. Somebody says something to me. I accidentally text what they're saying to me. In the background.
0: Yeah, oh, totally.
1: So maybe
0: he's
1: at work.
0: To the wrong person.
1: Maybe he's at work. He has a coworker named Steph. He's in the middle of texting you, and Steph says, hey, Blake, do you have that report? And then he accidentally typed Steph.
0: But wouldn't he say that? For him to, because Jessica, you're saying all he said is, oops, autocorrect. He didn't give you a backstory of why he put Steph.
1: He did blame autocorrect.
2: No, he just blamed autocorrect, and that's why I was like, there's different letters at the beginning of those words.
0: There are. Okay. Well, Jessica, Blake is with us. And we can get an explanation of this Steph situation. And we can get answers. Not saying you have to go out with him again, but at least, what if it is his grandma or something?
1: Blake, who is Steph?
0: Yes.
1: We need answers.
3: Yeah, I'm sticking with my story. It's my phone.
1: My story.
3: I used the speech to text thing, and I think what happened is it misheard Jess and came up Steph.
0: Okay. Jessica, he's saying there's no other Steph in his life.
1: Then why didn't you say it was speech to text before?
0: Well, do you need to explain, or can you say oops, autocorrect? I mean, can't you say that?
2: I mean, they're two different things, though.
0: Is it?
3: I was just blaming my phone. Right. I don't know.
0: No. This is what we're going to do.
3: Wildly technical.
0: You guys have a few minutes. We have a few minutes. Let me do this right now. So I'm going to say Jess, but I'm going to do voice to text really quick.
1: Okay. So say

0: Jess.
1: Because you were going to say Jess or Jessica. What did you say?
2: At that point, I was called her Jess. I was trying to be familiar.
1: Okay. All right. Here we go. Hold on. I'm pressing the button. Come on. Hey, Jess had a great time. Hey, Jess had a great time. Come on. Oh, okay. Mine just said, hey, FaceTime. Hey, Jess had a great time. So
0: yeah,
1: it added FaceTime, but it said Jess.
0: Oh, okay. So you guys have a good time, though. I mean, Jessica, is there any interest in going out
1: with, do you believe him?
0: With Blake? Do you believe him?
3: I mean, we did have a good time. I'd be down to give him a second chance, but no more autocorrects.
0: And Blake, so, are you telling us the truth? This was the whole voice-to-text thing, just happened to come out, Steph.
3: I mean, if it happens again, that's going to be a different story. But.
1: Well, now it'll
0: he
1: be.
0: He says that's my story, and I'm sticking to it. I don't know.
1: All right, if you're Steph, if we have a Steph out there listening, please call in and tell us that you've been dating Blake or something. All right, well, let's do this. You guys keep texting back and forth. Jessica, you can sleep on it, but we do have a free date for you guys to go out again if you would like, all right?
2: Okay, sounds great.
1: Okay, thank you, Blake. Thank you, Steph. I mean, Jessica, it's Joey and Lauren.
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5: 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Pittsburgh Pirates baseball, they get a 1-0 victory against the San Diego Padres yesterday as O'Neill Cruz hits the first home run that was allowed by Mason Miller in over a year. It comes with 2 outs in the 9th inning. Paul Skeens does not factor into the decision, but he pitches well as he's able to go out there and throw 6 innings of 3-hit ball over his 5 previous starts. He had gone 0-3. With a 6.46 ERA. Series does continue today. Bubba Chandler on the mound. He enters with a 6-8 record. The Pittsburgh Steelers adding to their secondary. They have signed defensive back Brandon Hill. Hill was originally a 7th round pick of the Texans back in 2023. 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I'm Matt Pauly with the Sports Flash on B94.
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1: Here's your B94 forecast. Sunshine mixed with clouds at times, with fog and spots early today, with daytime highs approaching 78. Lows dip down to about 57. Tonight, partly cloudy skies. Cloudy skies with a few peaks of sun. Tomorrow, chance of thunderstorms. High temperatures reach up to 79. From the Weatherology Weather Lab, I'm meteorologist Jennifer Wojcicki on B94. Right now, it's 53 degrees.
2: Okay, Lauren, let's get your cheese, your terrible joke from the joke book. What do we got?
3: What kind of button doesn't unbutton?
2: What kind of button doesn't unbutton?
3: A belly button.
2: If it does, you guys should go to the doctor.
3: Yeah, you should get that checked out.
2: All right, coming up, I have a million-dollar idea. If you're looking to start a business, listen up.
3: Okay.
2: I'm going to do it for you next on Joey and Lauren.
4: Every song we play is a mood improvement therapy session, each lasting only about 3.5 minutes. Oh, and did we mention the sessions are free? So, how about another? This is B94.

0: It's Joey and Lauren, and I've got a million-dollar idea. And I think we'll all get on board with this. Someone tell me if I'm crazy. But you know what? There's a lot of fairs going on. It's fair season, and fair food is like the best part. The elephant ears, the deep-fried Twinkies, the loaded fries, the gyros, the blooming onions. I mean, there's so much stuff, right?
1: In fact, I find they've actually dropped a lot of new things I've never heard of before.
0: Yeah, it's just awesome. I saw a deep-fried pickled cheese thing. So it was like a string cheese with a inside of a pickle battered and deep-fried. Sounds amazing, right?
1: Nah, that's good. I don't like pickles.

0: That's
1: right.
0: Really
1: you don't
0: gross.
1: Like pickles. Well, here was my million-dollar idea. As I'm eating fair food and I'm enjoying myself, I sat there and I said, you know what? Why hasn't anybody come out with a restaurant and they just serve fair food? Would it take the specialness out of it? But
0: yes,
1: like seriously.
0: It would take away the special. And also, that's a lot to ask because you have to narrow down your menu or else you're overhead. Like the food that you're buying, if people aren't going to purchase what
1: it
0: is.
1: Up.
0: Sometimes if it's a wide option, there's too many.
1: Glad you brought that up because I knew that was going to be the rebuttal. Oh, fair food's all over the place. They're sweet. They're savory. There's all that. Just like the crumble, do the cookies of the week. You do like even once a quarter, you do themes. So you do something in the fall, you do something in the winter, you do something in the spring, you do something in the summer. So it's a fair food restaurant and it's called the Carousel or called the Ferris Wheel. The Carousel,
0: oh,
1: okay?
0: Ferris Wheel is cute.
1: Ferris Wheel, okay?
0: Yeah.
1: So listen, restaurant entrepreneurs, here's your idea. You call the restaurant the Ferris Wheel and then you do four different menus throughout the year. So you do something in the fall, something in the winter, something in the spring, something in the summer. And you do a couple of sweet items, a couple of savory items.
0: But you need to have a couple staples that are there the whole time.
1: Yeah, sure. That's fine. That can be a hot dog or whatever. But like I'm thinking, can you imagine just driving down and you would on social media and stuff, you'd be like, I wonder what the Ferris wheel is doing this week. And all of a sudden they're like funnel cakes. You're telling me driving home from work, if there was a restaurant that just provided funnel cakes on demand, you wouldn't be interested?
0: I think as a consumer, it sounds amazing. But the problem, if you are starting this restaurant and you're doing all the bookkeeping and you're trying to buy all the product, I just don't think it's going to be conducive because you have to buy all sorts of different ingredients and products at different times and different quarters. And how can you project your sales?
1: Once every 3 months?
0: I don't know, Joey. I just think so what happens if one of the things you're doing on the Ferris wheel is like brisket loaded potato chips or like brisket loaded tater tots. Now brisket is way more expensive.
1: It's gonna listen
0: than a couple of things for, you know, some powdered sugar donuts or something.
1: Do you know how much I paid for one fried Twinkie? Do you know how much I paid?
0: Probably way too much.
1: Guess.
0: $6? More yes. than six?
1: Yes, more than $6.
0: What?
1: Yes.
0: For one Twinkie?
1: Yes. One deep fried Twinkie. And would you like to guess again? $10. I'll just tell you. $10.
0: $10.
1: So you're telling me,
0: it was
1: and that's
0: so good.
1: The thing. Fair food, people pay a pretty penny, right?
0: Because you're at the fair and there's nowhere else you can get it. If there is a restaurant called the Ferris Wheel, it is going to be belly up. It is going to go under. It's
1: right.
0: Not going to work.
1: Well, with that attitude, it'll never work.
0: Exactly.
1: 68719. Do you
0: like
1: my idea?
0: I like where you're going.
1: Maybe I just want an excuse to eat a funnel cake. Like I just want to be, hey, the Ferris wheel's doing it. Hey, it's funnel cake Friday. And then it's curly fry Friday. Those big old pile of curly fries.
0: Oh, yum. It looks like a big brick of fries.
1: Oh, yeah. Oh, yeah. Absolutely.
0: So
1: all right. Well, now I'm hungry. It's Joey and Lauren.
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1: Fox News, I'm CJ Papa. Dolly Parton dies at the age of 80. Her family said following her brief battle with cancer, she just wasn't a singer.
2: No, I'm just screaming at my husband. I can do that anytime.

0: Now, from the movie Steel Magnolias, her nephew Brian Seaver.
1: Dolly called me and said she wants to rest in a beautiful bed of plush cotton because after a life wearing heavy rhinestones, she finally deserves to be comfortable and have some rest.
0: President Trump ordering flags lower to honor the country music legend. Interim South Carolina Senator Darlene Graham holds off Congressman Ralph Norman in the special runoff election. She'll run for her late brother Lindsey Graham's open seat in the U.S. Senate in November.
2: Thank you, Lindsey, for your service to South Carolina and to this country. It's just not the same without you here.
0: She faces Annie Andrews. 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
3: From the Laurel Media Newsroom, I'm Johnny Marks. Schools will be opening this week all around the region, and Chief Schaefer from the City Police Department reminds motorists to know the rules when it comes to stopped school buses.
4: Without it being an undivided highway, which we have none in the town, if a school bus is stopped on a roadway, all directions have to stop when approaching that. So you can be coming south and you can see the bus stopped on the north side. You still have to stop even though you're southbound.
3: With the new school year, Elk County Catholic School System is launching a new website.
5: We've been working very hard over the summer to get this changeover. So we're excited to be able to say now today that we'll have the launch of our new website.
3: Lieutenant Governor Austin Davis this week met with local entrepreneurs to discuss how the Shapiro-Davis administration is supporting small businesses in Pennsylvania.
6: I understand that small businesses are not just job creators and economic generators. They are places that literally bring people and communities together every single day. And Governor Shapiro and I have been working hard to create ladders of opportunity so every Pennsylvanian can chart their own course, whether that means going to college or a trade school or starting their own business here in Pennsylvania. We want to make sure that every Pennsylvanian has the ladders of opportunity to succeed and the ability to build their own American dream.
3: The monthly Blue Jay Market, the craft and vendor market, will be held on Saturday, August 29th from 10 to 3. That's at Bennett's Valley Community Center. The event is open to the public and it's free to attend. A free introduction to kayak wildlife watching will take place on Friday, August 28th at the Elk State Park. The program begins at 3 p.m. The program presented by the Fish and Boat Commission and Pennsylvania DCNR. Kayak life vests and paddles will be provided and some binoculars will be available to borrow for the program. That's the latest from the Laurel Media Newsroom.
7: Here's your B94 forecast. Sunshine mixed with clouds at times, with fog in spots early today, with daytime highs approaching 78. Lows dip down to about 57. Tonight, partly cloudy skies. Cloudy skies with a few peaks of sun. Tomorrow, chance of thunderstorms. High temperatures reach up to 79. From the Weatherology Weather Lab, I'm meteorologist Jennifer Wojcicki on B94. Right now, it's 53 degrees.
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9: All right, let's do this thing. I'm in that point. I got sunburned over the weekend. By my bald head, I decided. We were out on some water. I decided, you know what? I'm not going to wear my hat for a little bit to give myself, because I wear a hat so much that my bald head is like white as can be, and then I have a tan face. I got very sunburned. I'm to the point where you're like my shoulders, my back, and my head are itchy. You know that where your sunburn's like changing and
10: your
9: it's
10: head
9: itchy?
10: Might start to peel.
9: I think
10: so. And then
9: so.
10: What's the freaking point? Like, why did you should have just worn sunscreen?
9: Because
10: or even
9: okay,
10: tanning
9: I'll tell you
10: sunscreen.
9: Why.
10: I guess
9: we're hosting a fundraiser coming up. It's a suit and tie, a gala gown, the whole thing. I will look like an idiot when I have like two-tone, like
10: start
9: when
10: blinding
9: I,
10: people.
9: Yeah, it's just not fair. So I try to do it, and now I'm
10: all right.
9: A cherry tomato is in the studio right now. That's what I look like, a cherry tomato.
10: T's and P's, thoughts and prayers.
9: Thank you. Listener versus Lauren. We'll play it next on Joey and Lauren.
11: If you're addicted to us, it's okay. It's okay. We're addicted to you too. Today's best music is on B90.

0: It's Joey and Lauren, and with three questions, we find out who has a bigger brain. Lauren, or our contestant today, Melissa. Hello, Melissa.
1: Good morning.
0: Good morning. Good morning.
2: Good
0: okay.
2: morning.
0: We've got three random trivia questions here. By the way, full disclaimer, I thought of these questions about 10 minutes ago. It was a little late.
2: Is that good for us or bad for us?
0: I actually think sometimes when I think of the questions just moments before, it actually, they're better questions. Because they're just, they're fresh. They're kind of right off the top of my brain. Hopefully they're accurate.
2: Okay.
0: All right. So Lauren is going to leave the studio right now. Melissa on the phone with us. And so I've got three random trivia questions for you, Melissa. Lauren is going to leave the studio, which is soundproof. So she will not be able to hear these questions. We'll ask you the three. Bring her back in. Ask Lauren the same three. Find out who's smarter. All right?
1: All right.
0: All right. Here we go. Question number one, Melissa. Who is Yogi Bear's sidekick?
1: Boo-boo.
0: Yeah, that's right. Hey, boo-boo. Can I get a pick-a-new Bexy? All right, you're one for one. Question number two, Melissa. Ringo Starr belonged to this legendary band.
1: The Beatles.
0: And you are two for two. See, this is what happens when I think of questions really quick. They're really easy, right? Here we go. Question number three. This giant is known for his canned vegetables.
1: The Jolly Green Giant.
0: Oh, my gosh. Look at you.
1: Yo-ho-ho.
0: Oh, that's okay. That's a secret bonus point. Melissa, that's a secret bonus point. If Lauren doesn't give us the yo-ho-ho, you will automatically win if you both get three for three, all right? We'll bring Lauren back in. So, Lauren, back in. Melissa, stay with us here on the line. How you feeling?
2: I'm okay. You're giving me a look like I shouldn't be okay.
0: You should be a little worried. All right, here we
2: go. I have to admit, I have a full bladder, so I'm very distracted right now because I have to go.
0: A full bladder distraction? Is that a thing?
2: You know what I mean? Like, my mind's on something else. So let's see how I do with these questions.
0: All right, question number one. What is who is Yogi Bear's sidekick?

0: Gosh, this is wrong. I'm going to say Baloo. It's not Baloo.
1: No.
0: Baloo is the bear from Jungle Book.
1: Yeah, Baloo is Jungle Book. You got your wrong cartoon bears. Question number two. Ringo Starr belonged to this legendary band.
0: The Beatles.
1: The Beatles.
0: That's a layup.
1: Oh, you didn't know Yogi Bear's sidekick?
0: Oh, I'm sorry. Who's a bigger deal? The Beatles or Yogi Bear's sidekick?
1: Depending on who you ask. Question number three. This giant is known for his canned vegetables.
0: That would be the Jolly Green Giant.
1: And that would be correct. So you get two out of three. Very strong performance. But Melissa was perfect.
0: Okay, who's the sidekick? I have no idea.
1: Melissa, why don't you tell Lauren?
2: It's Boo-Boo.
1: Boo-Boo.
2: Hey, Boo-Boo.
1: Hey, Boo-Boo.
0: Duh.
1: And not only that, Melissa gave us the jingle for the Jolly Green Giant. Can you do it?
0: Oh, the jingle. Uh-uh.
1: All right,
0: what
1: Melissa.
0: Is it?
2: Yo-ho-ho.
1: Yo-ho-ho. Come on now.
0: Very intelligent. I had no idea any of those things. I'm still kicking myself for Boo-Boo.
1: Yep. Melissa, you're officially going into the Hall of Fame. How does that feel with that performance?
2: I'm feeling pretty strong.
1: You should
0: conquer the world today.
1: Very, very strong. We're going to hook you up, all right?
2: Awesome. Thank you.
1: You bet. It's Joey and Lauren.
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0: Here's your B94 forecast. Sunshine mixed with clouds at times, with fog in spots early today, with daytime highs approaching 78. Lows dip down to about 57. Tonight, partly cloudy skies. Cloudy skies with a few peaks of sun. Tomorrow, chance of thunderstorms. High temperatures reach up to 79. From the Weatherology Weather Lab, I'm meteorologist Jennifer Wojcicki on B94. Currently, it's 51 degrees.
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0: It's Joey and Lauren, and I am man enough to admit that I need to smell better, all right? I'm sick of people. There's people in this office that have really good smelling cologne, and I'm also cheap. And Lauren, tell me if this is a terrible idea. I have knockoff cologne that's coming that apparently I did not look at the reviews before I bought it, but it's not great. I just need to know from cologne and perfume people, is the knockoffs ever, is this one of those things that's like, it's imitation Oreos, it's just not worth it?
1: Joey, we have had conversations about your smell and the, yes, the knockoffs and the cologne. Just get the real stuff. If you're spending all this, no, listen, if you've bought now at this point, you've purchased two or three different knockoffs.
0: That's true.
1: Buy the actual thing.
0: So let me tell you what the actual thing that I want to buy, because I've heard the smell is amazing. It's called Baccarat Rouge 540. Have you ever heard of Baccarat Rouge 540?
1: I've never
0: the cologne?
1: Heard of it.
0: It's a unisex cologne.
1: Okay.
0: So, hey, to sweeten the deal, a little you and me, a little you wear, you wear.

0: wear Baccarat Rouge 540. I wear Baccarat Rouge 440, and we smell the same, and we're both turned on. It's right.
1: Okay. No.
0: So listen to this.
1: No.
0: So it is normally. Tell me if I just got ripped off and this is a bad idea. It is normally between $360 and $400. This cologne.
1: Okay, wait, what? No way.
0: The Baccarat Rouge 540 is normally $360 or $400. The one I bought is $39.
1: Okay, get the knockoff.
0: Did I make a bad choice?
2: Get a knockoff and just, like, soil yourself with it.
0: Why
1: do you need to smell so strong? I don't understand that.
0: I don't know why you have this desire to be so...
1: Potent.
0: It's pleasant. First of all, it's pleasant.
2: Not really. If I'm sitting across from you right now and all I can smell is you, it's probably going to get old after a while.
0: I think it's a pleasant smell to smell someone that smells good. All right? I think it's pleasant.
2: What, when they walk in the room?
0: Yeah, or? I think when someone walks in and I get a little something, I enjoy it. And I feel like at my age, it's time to step up my game a little bit. And I'm just wondering if a $39 bottle of cologne is really going to do justice for a $360 bottle of cologne. And I don't know, like, truly, you know there's products out there that the dupe is totally worth it. And there's products out there that the dupe is not worth it at all. And yeah, I don't know which one it is.
2: Well, I think you got to give it a shot. Give it a shot and try it out. And see what. Did you already order it?
0: Yeah. And it's unisex. We can both wear it. I looked it up.
2: Okay. I was like, I don't need to wear your cologne.
0: Well, it's not. It's a unisex perfume and cologne.
2: But I want to smell like you.
0: What?
2: I would rather have my own smell.
0: It's called Joey and Lauren in the morning. It's not called Joey.
2: I need to be separated from you sometimes.
0: All right. Can anybody? You should look up. Does knockoff perfumes really work? Because the reviews on it were pretty bad. Of course, some people are like, it's the best. But I'm like, I don't know if that's sponsored or not. Because sometimes you look at these ads and they're sponsored ads. And so.
2: Let's see. Legitimate dupe or inspired by perfumes do work well to mimic expensive designer scents, often achieving an 80 to 95% similarity.
0: Right. Well, that's for 10% of the price. I'm fine with a 60%.
2: Hang on. It says, however, illegal counterfeit fakes that copy exact brand packaging can be used, can use toxic or substandard ingredients and often lack real quality control.
0: Well, I'm not going to lie. $39 opposed to $360. It probably had some stuff in it.
2: Yeah, just read the reviews and go off of that.
0: Right, yeah, I'm looking at 3.5 stars, 9,000 reviews. 3.5 out of 5.
2: Oh, my gosh!
0: I'm going to smell like a gasoline tank. Well, watch out for me. I'm going to be in my dupe of Baccarat Rouge 540.
2: Oh, we'll smell you coming. It's
0: Joey
2: all good.
0: And Lauren.
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2: Here's your B94 forecast. Sunshine mixed with clouds at times, with fog in spots early today, with daytime highs approaching 78. Lows dip down to about 57. Tonight, partly cloudy skies. Cloudy skies with a few peaks of sun. Tomorrow, chance of thunderstorms. High temperatures reach up to 79. From the Weatherology Weather Lab, I'm meteorologist Jennifer Wojcicki on B94. Currently, it's 51 degrees.
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0: It's Joey and Lauren. It's Fixed My Life. And, well, a lot of people are in this scenario, have been through this scenario. Maybe they're dealing with it right now. A in-law, a mom living in your house.
1: Yeah, Marin is sending a message, and she tells us, her husband is urging for his mom, to move in with them. Now, she says it's not necessarily health-related, like she's getting sick and she's declining and they need help.
0: Yeah, that was my first question.
1: But she is single. She's living on her own. She's on a fixed income. She is elderly. And he says, why not my mom move in? She could use the extra help. It would be nice to have her around, and we have extra room. And she says, to make matters worse, my mother-in-law keeps pestering me about a move-in date.
0: Yeah.
1: So he's already led on to his mom that she can move in. And
0: by
1: she's
0: the way,
1: like, what do I do?
0: Bad husband move to tip your hand to your mom that you kind of want her to move in and she wants to move. Because she doesn't move in, mom makes the connection. Oh, it's your wife that doesn't want this to happen.
1: And Marion says that I don't not like my mother-in-law, but I do like my own personal space.
0: I have so many questions. Living scenario. What, I mean, are we talking her own separate, like, casita area, or is this like, it's just a bedroom?
1: She didn't go into detail. She says they have more than enough room. I mean,
0: more than enough room tells me that the living situation, as far as, oh my gosh, I'm brushing my teeth and she's on the toilet. Like, you're not dealing with that.
1: I would assume she has, based on how I'm reading the message, that she has her own bathroom and bedroom
0: and just
1: everything
0: some
1: else. Private space. Yeah.
0: Gosh, I need to know how, I need to know how social your mother-in-law is. Some mother-in-laws, they got their own thing going on. They're going to bingo. They're going to this. They're going to that. But if they're like, oh, should we watch a movie tonight?
1: Yeah.
0: I can't handle that.
1: Why does this feel so much different that it's the mother-in-law for the wife versus mother-in-law for the husband? I feel like husband's mother-in-law, so wife's mom, feels more of a layup to move in than a dad's mom. Why is that?
0: I think stereotypically, dad's mom is now like, that's my little boy. You better, you know, and I think it can get a little competitive.
1: No, I mean, it just feels like normally, at least the people I have in my circle,
0: it's the mom's
1: who
0: mom.
1: Have a mom that lives with them. It's always the wife's mom.
0: It's probably nurturing. It's probably because moms are more nurturing.
1: But like, for instance, your family, say, heaven forbid, your dad passes on. Mm-hmm. Way in the future, but your dad is no longer here. Your mom will probably likely move in with your sister.
0: Oh, almost 100%.
1: Not us.
0: Got it.
1: Do you
0: know
1: what I'm saying?
0: Yeah.
1: It just feels just interesting. So
0: I think women are more they're nature filled. They're more, you know, what's the nurturing, not nature.
1: Nature filled.
0: They nurture.
1: They really like plants.
0: Yeah. I'm not. Can you do a trial run?
1: Because the first thing you need to do, Marin, is talk to your freaking husband
0: and say,
1: and be
0: stop
1: like,
0: doing this,
1: would
0: dude.
1: Why is your mom hitting me up about moving in already? You got to be on the same page. And this goes with anything, with a parent moving in, with a child moving in, with anybody, any life or household change.
0: Okay,
1: to be agreeance in a conversation.
0: I've got it. 3-month trial. No, 4-month trial. And I'm giving you a specific date in the calendar because you can see what it's like. If you have kids, you can see what it's like during school, during routine, and a little bit of summer.
1: No,
0: 4-month trial, March, April, May, June.
1: That feels messed up. Hey, Nana, you didn't pass the test. You're booted.
0: She may not like it. Nana may not like it.
1: But the thing is now you're causing more of a headache because now you got to move her out. So I think.

0: So this is a toothpaste in the tube kind of thing?
1: I think what needs to happen, the compromise is, if applicable, if possible, can you get her to live close to you? Mm. Next door, yeah. Across the street, yeah. A block away. Like, is there a way to get her as close as possible, but she still feels like she has her space?
2: But also,
1: you still feel like you have your space.
0: But that's, like, financially, now maybe she's fine, but it's like, that's an internet, and that's utilities, and that's a mortgage.
1: Yeah,
0: or a rent.
1: So she's on,
0: like,
1: a fixed income.
0: If you're across the street, a part of me's like, so you're either going to pay your own mortgage, your own rent, your rent, and your utilities, and your internet, and yourself. Like, a part of me is like, if you're going to be that close.
1: Right.
0: I'm telling you, March, April, May, June, you get a little bit of summer, a little bit of spring with school. Do that.
1: I also feel for him, because he's probably saying, this is my mother. These are my elders. These are people I want to take care of in their old age. And so he's probably like, I don't want friction between this and my wife, but I want to take care of my mom.
0: He moves in with his mom, and then he visits his wife.
1: There you go.
0: There you go. Okay, seriously, 68719. Where's my boy Zach? My buddy Zach and his wife, I think her mom lives with them. He probably has so much advice. Maybe he wants me to change his name and his voice so no one knows who, you know, his mother-in-law doesn't hear. But any advice you have, 68719, fix my life. It's Joey and Lauren.

0: It's Joey and Lauren. It is Fix My Life. So, Maren, a little bit of an issue. Her mother-in-law wants to move into their house. Now, she's not like, she's getting older, but like, her health is good. So, it's not like, hey, I think it's just one of those things where it's like, hey, this could work out. Her husband has kind of already tipped the cap that like, he's interested too. And she's like, so now I look like the stop sign. I look the one that's like, I don't want
1: to
0: do this.
1: Her husband is like, oh, we really should have my mom move in, like really urging and wanting it to happen. And he made the mistake of telling his mom, and his mom's like, hey, Maren, when can I move in? And
0: not trying to throw husband under the bus, but dude, you have put yourself in a bad spot, basically telling mom, if it was up to me, I'd do it.
1: You know, a lot of texts on this, very, very split opinions. This one's saying, it is our duty to take care of our elderly family members. This is something that I would do in a heartbeat, even if we didn't get along. This texter says, Maren, do not agree because you feel guilty. Once she moves in, getting her to move out is going to be way harder if it comes to that.
0: Yeah.
1: This one says, we let my mom move in temporarily. That was 7 years ago. Seven years ago.
0: So I thought about that. And how many people have stories on stories of, we said this was going to be a trial, or we just said, oh, what's the phrase? Just to get back on my feet. How many people have done the whole like, oh, let me move in, back on my feet, and then it turns out to be more. All I know is it is hard to go back if you make that decision. But if you could, you really say, let's do 4 months. And at 4 months, we can all look at each other.
1: That just feels weird. I get what you're saying. This one says, my mother-in-law lives with us, and I love her, but she does have a basement apartment with a separate entrance, bathroom, and kitchenette. I could never do the bedroom down the hall situation. I mean, that's nice that she has that. That's not everybody's case.
0: Yeah, that's the problem. But you could also, we had a friend of ours that converted a part of his garage to like a whole living space. You got to have garage space.
1: Yeah,
0: but like literally like now that's expensive, but built a wall and things like that. You could do a shed in the backyard.
1: I have a friend, I have a friend who they put a fifth wheel, like a nice RV or whatever, on their property, and mom lives in that. So, I mean, you could do that, I guess. This text says, my rule, if both spouses aren't enthusiastically saying yes, the answer is no. You both have to be honest.
0: I think that's fair because resentment.

0: will build if one of them goes,
1: I told you.
0: Fine. Like, I just think that having someone move in with you is such a big decision. You're right. You both have to be, yes, let's do it. If one of you is like, I don't know, but I'll trust you. Oof.
1: Yeah. This one says, I'm team husband a little bit. If his mom is getting older and living alone, I understand why he worries. This one says, my mother-in-law moved in with us after my father-in-law died. I was terrified, but honestly, it's been wonderful. She helps with the kids, cooks dinner sometimes, and has her own space. I would do it again. Oh, see, there's a positive story from it.
0: Yeah, well, keep texting us. It's Joey and Lauren.
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3: 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NFL preseason football, the Pittsburgh Steelers and the Buffalo Bills are going to match up against each other coming up tomorrow evening, and then that's going to be it for preseason games. The next big thing that will happen, will teams have to get down to their 53-man roster. That's going to be coming up this weekend. The Bills, by the way, are going to start some of their starters in this game on Thursday, but not quarterback Josh Allen. The Steelers make a small roster move. They have signed defensive back Brandon Hill, originally a seventh-round pick of the Texans in 2023. He has appeared in two career games. Pirates get a win yesterday over the Padres, 1-0. O'Neill Cruz hitting a home run with two outs in the ninth. Series continues today. Bubba Chandler on the mound. He is 6-8. 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I'm Matt Pauly with the Sports Flash on B94.
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0: battle with cancer. Interim South Carolina Senator Darlene Graham defeats Congressman Ralph Norman in the special runoff election for Senate. 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
1: For the Laurel Media Newsroom, I'm Johnny Marks. School begins this week in most areas, and Chief Schaefer from City Police Department at St. Mary's reminds motorists to know the rules of the road when a school bus is stopped.
2: Without it being an undivided highway, which we have none in the town, if a school bus is stopped on a roadway, all directions have to stop when approaching that. So you can be coming south and you can see the bus stopped on the north side. You still have to stop even though you're southbound.
1: As the new school year begins, Elk County Catholic School System launching a new website.
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1: A reminder that Brusilis Road between Jerry Road and Fritz Road will be closed to through traffic Saturday, August 29th at 7 a.m. And the crossing will reopen on Tuesday morning, September 1st at about 7 a.m. The next Blue Jay Market is set for Saturday, August 29th. That's 10 a.m. until 3 p.m. That event being held at the Bennett's Valley Community Center. That's the latest from the Laurel Media Newsroom.
4: Here's your B94 forecast. Cloudy skies with a few peaks of sun today, with daytime highs approaching 78. Lows dip down to about 57. Tonight, partly cloudy skies. Cloudy skies with a few peaks of sun. Tomorrow, chance of thunderstorms. Daytime highs approaching 79. From the Weatherology Weather Lab, I'm meteorologist Jennifer Wojcicki on B94. Right now, 54.
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0: Here we go. Good morning. We are Joey and Lauren. I'm starting to get FOMO again. I already got over the Odyssey FOMO. I don't like Odyssey when it first came out. I was like, Lauren, we got to get a date night. Let's get a babysitter. Let's go. And then I was like, whatever. I'll see it when it comes out. I'm getting that now with the new Spider-Man because someone goes, you have to see the new Spider-Man
1: in theaters. I'll see it. I want to see it. Let's go.
0: Possibly, yeah.
1: Yeah. You know what, though? I have a little bit of a gripe. It has nothing to do with movies, movie theater, or whatever. It has to do with kids in school. So we are experiencing for the very first time two kids in school.
0: Yeah.
1: Now, one of them is in preschool. So some people could say that's not even school, whatever. Yeah. But we get communications from both of the teachers, but they both do things differently. And I'm like, I wish everyone was on the same page on the like newsletters or the things that they're supposed to bring. Like, it's the same school, different grades. But I'm in all these email chains and I'm like, wait, which school is this one? Wait, which kid? Which classroom? Okay, but this one needs like, this one doesn't do that one.
0: Honestly, I'd even download an app, and I'm not normally like, well, we have an app.
1: We have an app for one kid and not the other kid. And I'm like, oh my gosh.
0: The other one does carrier pigeons. We actually get letters from my birds for the school. All right, trending stories are next.
1: Let's talk about gut health. I'm going to help you fight the anxiety of pooping at work. How about that? It's next on Joey and Lauren.

enjoy the music. When you're sad, the lyrics pick you up. And when it's payday, you go shopping. Yeah, we understand. Don't worry, we'll be right here when you get back. This is B94.

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0: Joey and Lauren, here we go. I think I could do well at this. I feel like I'm pretty up with the times. Lauren has the most popular brands, companies of all different industries.
1: Yeah, the number one brands in every industry. So, for instance, like the car industry, what's the number one car brand or tech industry, things like that. You really think you get it?
0: I think so, because I'm kind of tapped in. All right. When people look at me, they're like, that guy's tapped in.
1: Okay. Let's start with car. Why not?

0: What is the car brand that has sold more cars than any other brand?
1: Toyota.
0: Yes.
1: I'm tapped in. Is that what you said? I'm tapped in? I'm tapped in.
0: Tapped in. Okay. What is the leading global smartphone sales? So what brand is the biggest brand in phones?
1: Wow. Okay. My gut tells me Apple.
0: Okay.
1: Because the iPhones are everywhere.
0: Sure.
1: But I feel like internationally, there's a lot of Samsungs out there. I believe like Samsung is all, it's from South Korea, right? So I think it's all over South Korea. I'm going to give me a Samsung.
0: Yes.
1: There we go, baby. Tap in, baby. I'm tapping my bald head.
0: You're locked in.
1: I'm locked in.
0: Okay. What about the highest revenue console gaming business? So this is like the most, the biggest brand in game consoles. So we're talking like
1: PlayStation.
0: Yes.
1: What, do you not want me to get these right? This is crazy.
0: I don't know. I thought I'd get you on something. I mean, you were going to say Xbox.
1: No. Xbox is lame, and I have an Xbox, and I'm lame, and I know it's lame.
0: Okay, this is probably easy. The world's most used AI chatbot.
1: ChatGPT.
0: Yeah.
1: That's an easy one.
0: Okay, what about streaming industries?
1: Netflix.
0: Yes.
1: Look at me.
0: Look at you.
1: Look at me. You don't want to give me flowers. Listen to Lauren's disappointment.
0: What about the chain that has sold the most fast food French fries?
1: Get out of here.
0: Oh, hang on a second. Wait. Bleh. Generates more fast food sales than other chains. So this is the biggest fast food chain. Sorry, the biggest by sales.
1: It's got to be. Well, you said French fries.
0: I didn't mean to say French fries. Bleh, bleh.
1: So
0: remember
1: I
0: did that. I erased it.
1: McDonald's?
0: Yeah.
1: Okay, you could have stayed with French fries.
0: I had fries on the brain, but
1: right,
0: it really was just sales overall.
1: Have I missed one?
0: No, I don't think you have.
1: Don't be so disappointed.
0: Okay, the world's most valuable sportswear brand, your athletic wear.
1: Nike.
0: Yep. Just do it.
1: I mean, maybe maybe Adidas with soccer, and I think Messi's with Adidas, but Nike's
0: okay,
1: unbeatable.
0: What about the most popular brand in the soda industry?
1: Coca-Cola.
0: Yes. Oh, my gosh. I thought I'd get you on one thing.
1: I mean, it's the most popular. I'm tapped in.
0: Okay,
1: I'm a tapped in individual.
0: The world's most valuable luxury brand. I know you're big on the luxury.
1: Yeah, this is not my style. I want to say Gucci or Louis Vuitton or Dolce. It's got to be Gucci, Louis Vuitton, or Dolce & Gabbana. Louis Vuitton.
0: What about Prada?
1: Oh, Louis Vuitton.
0: Yes, it's Louis Vuitton. Good job.
1: Let's go! Let's go! How many more?
0: This one's really tricky, and I don't even know if I can ask the question properly to lead you to an answer, but the answer to this is they delivered more commercial aircraft than any other plane maker.
1: Boeing.
0: Not Boeing.
1: Ah.
0: Airbus.
1: And Airbus is like it'll be like a Boeing Airbus 758
0: or whatever.
1: Yeah, so
0: maybe half a point.
1: No, it's fine. It's
0: okay.
1: All going off film now.
0: The world's largest toy company by revenue.
1: Mattel. Like Barbie and stuff.
0: Falling off the wagon.
1: No!
0: Lego.
1: I should have known Lego.
0: This one's pretty broad. The world's most valuable brand.
1: Google.
0: Apple.
1: How can Apple not be the most popular cell phone, but it's the most,
0: well,
1: I guess, the laptops?
0: They have a lot of other things. Like, Apple has other things than just the phone.
1: Doesn't Google own YouTube? And I feel like YouTube is YouTube.
0: And that's it. Nice job. I think you have, two or three wrong, but
1: yeah,
0: that was great.
1: But that's, the Boeing got me. All right. Well,
0: you know your stuff.
1: Now, do I have any of these things? No, not many, but I'm tapped in.
0: It's the McDonald's. You frequent there, yeah.
1: Yeah, that's very true. It's Joey and Lauren.
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9: Here's your B94 forecast. Cloudy skies with a few peaks of sun today, with daytime highs approaching 78. Lows dip down to about 57. Tonight, partly cloudy skies. Cloudy skies with a few peaks of sun. Tomorrow, chance of thunderstorms. Daytime highs approaching 79. From the Weatherology Weather Lab, I'm meteorologist Jennifer Wojcicki on B94. Right now, 54.
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12: Whether you start your day at 6 a.m. or 6 p.m., we've got your favorite songs round the clock. In fact, here comes another one right now. This is B94.

0: Aaron on the show today. I threw out an idea. I said, in honor of fair season, right? A lot of fairs going around. Why hasn't someone launched a restaurant with fair food? Like, why not? Why not have an elephant ear restaurant? Or why not have, you know, a giant foot-long corn dog that I can get at any moment's notice?
1: Some people saying, Joey, there are plenty of restaurants where they do just, like, deep-fried everything.
0: I know.
1: So it's kind of, like, similar. But I think the biggest flaw here is trying to narrow down your menu to where you're not having tons of overhead costs on food and then you waste because people don't eat this or eat that. Or sometimes the ingredients are really expensive, so the price point. But a lot of people texting in because they said, Joey, you know how to make this better. Because you said call it the Ferris wheel.
0: Yep.
1: And like call every the quarter, wheel. They introduce new items, fair food items.
0: So there's a fall menu, a winter menu, a spring menu, and a summer menu.
1: And by the way, a lot of people say this just takes away the nostalgia and the fun of the fair food. But this texture says, what if, hear me out, the restaurant is a Ferris wheel? They said... The text says, where they hand you your food as you're coming around eat your meal on a little table.
0: You don't do well. You don't like Ferris wheels. They freak you out.
1: Oh, I hate them. I hate them.
0: When they stop and you start rocking back and forth? Is that what gets you?
1: The intrusive thoughts that get me. Another thing that I won't do is the gondola, like a ski lift.
0: Yeah.
1: I don't have any. My anxiety is at the highest point when I'm on one of those because I constantly, the whole time I'm up there, I could be on a mountain, I could be at a fair, whatever. Theme parks sometimes have them. The entire time I'm sitting on that thing, I imagine my death.
0: Yeah.
1: I'm not joking. And it's a huge fear.
0: You're not buckled in because they got to get you on and off quickly. And I'm kind of like.
1: Doesn't matter if I'm buckled in. That is not going to keep me safe.
0: Well, a buckle would keep you
1: safe. Well, yeah, but
0: safe.
1: I'm not going to slip down because I'm holding onto the bar. I'm saying the cable snaps. That's all I think about is the cable snapping and I die.
0: Way to go. On that note,
1: back to the Ferris wheel idea, the food.
0: So like I order a number 6 and then it's like, all right, here you go. Can I get some barbecue sauce? Oh, sorry. Could you imagine?
1: You're ready to order. They're trying to fill your water as you come around.
0: Excuse me, sir. Hold on. I'm coming up with you. All right. Well, if you missed any part of the show, listen to the Joey and Lauren On Demand podcast wherever you find podcasts. Be good.
1: Have fun.
0: It's Joey and Lauren.
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3: Here's your B94 forecast. Cloudy skies with a few peaks of sun today, with daytime highs approaching 78. Lows dip down to about 57. Tonight, partly cloudy skies. Cloudy skies with a few peaks of sun. Tomorrow, chance of thunderstorms. Daytime highs approaching 79. From the Weatherology Weather Lab, I'm meteorologist Jennifer Wojcicki on B94. Right now, it's 59 degrees.
4: Congratulations to Post Malone and Christy Lee. Not only did they get back together after breaking up last summer, but they are now engaged. And that rock? It is gigantic, by the way. Here's Post Malone and Morgan Wallen. I had some help.

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Okay, so the doctor part isn't true, but they will make you laugh. 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

0: of you.
1: Ed Sheeran, Shape of You. Sacha Baron Cohen takes a shot at Ed Sheeran in the trailer for his new movie, Ali G, Who Is I, as his legendary gangster alter ego returns after 20 years. In it, Ali G says there was COVID, wars, and Ed Sheeran, but I was going to get back on top with a brand new thing called a documentary. The film will be in theaters October 23rd.
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0: Sabrina Carpenter espresso. Sabrina, like so many others yesterday, paid tribute to Dolly Parton, saying, "How lucky are we all to have experienced your singular magic."
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0: The Backstreet Boys, a bottle up. 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
3: Here's your B94 forecast. Cloudy skies with a few peaks of sun this afternoon, with daytime highs approaching 78. Lows dip down to about 57,

0: Tonight, partly cloudy skies. Chance for storms. Tomorrow, daytime highs approaching 79, cloudy skies with a few peaks of sun. From the Weatherology Weather Lab, I'm meteorologist Jennifer Wojcicki on B94. Currently, it's 67 degrees.
1: Did you know there's a term for when a person who ghosted you suddenly reaches out and acts like nothing happened? 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

0: Olivia Dean, so easy. My thoughts are with the people of Nepal, right on the Nepal-China border. They suffered a massive tragedy this morning. They had an earthquake, which caused a large landslide to block a river, which then resulted in a tidal wave. A massive wall of water enveloped a heavily trafficked area in Nepal. It killed at least 31 people, and hundreds of others are missing in the villages, so that number could rise. The video of this, it looks like something out of a movie, so my thoughts are with them.
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1: News. I'm Therese Crowley. Meta surprised today at the social media addiction trial in Oakland. Meta has settled the lawsuit from 29 states who claim it designed Instagram and Facebook to addict children. Kentucky Attorney General Russell Coleman tells Fox.
2: Parents were at such a disadvantage fighting this technology. Our goal was to empower parents, and that is what we achieved here today.
1: Meta admits no harm or liability, but will pay the states nearly $17 billion and enact better age verification, daily usage limits, and nighttime blocks for teen users. Senator Darlene Graham with a win in the Senate GOP runoff slot on the November ballot, replacing her late brother, Lindsey Graham. The U.S. says it's disrupted Chinese hackers that broke into the U.S. Senate, NASA, and the Federal Reserve. The Department of Energy, Justice, and HHS. 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
3: From the Laurel Media Newsroom, I'm Johnny Marks. With measles back in the headlines, the Shapiro administration has expanded access to the measles, mumps, and rubella vaccine in affected communities.
4: Thanks to science, we have a vaccine that can keep us safe from measles and provide a lifetime of protection. And when more than 95% of people in a community are vaccinated against measles, that effectively prevents the spread of the disease in its entirety.
3: City police in St. Mary's reported filing charges against Dean Allen Castina, 61, following an incident on State Street and South Michael Street. Police have charged Castina with two counts, one for driving under the influence and one for obstructing administration of law or other governmental functions. Pennsylvania Attorney General Dave Sunday is issuing a warning about an uptick in phone scams. Police are reporting receiving phone calls from those who claim to be from a local sheriff's office. They claim that they have a warrant for their arrest for missing jury duty or a court hearing. They'll then demand payment to avoid arrest. It should be noted, officials say if you receive a call like this, hang up immediately. School begins this week in most areas, and Chief Schaefer from City Police Department at St. Mary's reminds motorists to know the rules of the road when a school bus is stopped.
5: Without it being an undivided highway, which we have none in the town, if a school bus is stopped on a roadway, all directions have to stop when approaching that. So you can be coming south and you can see the bus stopped on the north side. You still have to stop even though you're southbound.
3: As the new school year begins, Elk County Catholic School System launching a new website.
6: 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So we want to keep parents on the lookout for that, the changeover of the website.
3: For more news, pick up a copy of today's St. Mary's Daily Press, the Ridgeway Record, or the Kane Republican. That's the latest from the Laurel Media Newsroom.
7: Here's your B94 forecast. Cloudy skies with a few peaks of sun this afternoon, with daytime highs approaching 78. Lows dip down to about 57. Tonight, partly cloudy skies. Chance for storms. Tomorrow, daytime highs approaching 79. Cloudy skies with a few peaks of sun. From the Weatherology Weather Lab, I'm meteorologist Jennifer Wojcicki on B94. Currently 72.
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0: early days, the how do I stay in this feeling? This is amazing. 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It couldn't be more different from what you were doing 10 minutes ago. 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
9: 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Will is very playful and outgoing. He loves ear scratches and maybe a treat. If you'd like to give Honey or William or any of the other great pets at the Elk County Humane Society a home, call them today, 814-834-3247. You can also find them on petfinder.com. Adoption application forms can be found on the Society's webpage. You can also stop in to the Elk County Humane Society, 1029 East Eschbach Road in St. Mary's. 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
3: Here's your B94 forecast. Cloudy skies with a few peaks of sun this afternoon, with daytime highs approaching 78. Lows dip down to about 57. Tonight, partly cloudy skies. Chance for storms. Tomorrow, daytime highs approaching 79, cloudy skies with a few peaks of sun. From the Weatherology Weather Lab, I'm meteorologist Jennifer Wojcicki on B94. Currently 72.
4: Hey there, I'm Kelsey Page. What you up to? Do you need a dance break? All right, let's do it. Stop what you're doing, turn it up, and let's get to it. Dance the night, Dua Lipa.

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0: Stephanie Puth, attention. Happy birthday if you're celebrating today. You're sharing it with celebs like Melissa McCarthy, who's 56, Chris Pine and Macaulay Culkin, 46 today, John Mulaney, 44, Kiki Palmer, 33, Branford Marsalis, 66, Chris Burke, 61, Evan Ross, 38, Dylan O'Brien, 35, and James Harden is 37 today.
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0: Benson Boone, sorry, I'm here for someone else. He's currently out on the Wanted Man tour. He's in Charlotte tonight and Birmingham on Friday.
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1: Fox News, I'm Gianna Gelosi. Meta makes a deal over claims from dozens of states that it endangered children with addictive social media platforms.
2: Under the terms of the settlement over the next 10 years, Meta will pay up to $17 billion to the coalition of states that sued the social media giant. It will also have to make big changes to how Facebook and Instagram operate for minors and make stronger efforts to flag harmful content and remove users under 13.
1: As Fox's Claudia Cowan, closing arguments could come tomorrow in Lindsay Clancy's murder trial, the Massachusetts woman accused of killing her three kids.
3: The jury will ultimately decide if Clancy is guilty of first-degree murder or if she's not guilty by reason of insanity. She will either go to a state prison or a mental hospital.
1: That is Fox's Nate Foy. 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

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Always make good choices. And it sounds like you're off to a good start. Because you're listening to us. This is B94. On a

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12: Here's your B94 forecast. Cloudy skies with a few peaks of sun this afternoon, with daytime highs approaching 78. Lows dip down to about 57. Tonight, partly cloudy skies. Chance for storms. Tomorrow, daytime highs approaching 79. Cloudy skies with a few peaks of sun. From the Weatherology Weather Lab, I'm meteorologist Jennifer Wojcicki on B94. Right now, it's 74 degrees.
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13: Hey there, I'm Kelsey Page. Thank you for hanging out with me today. I am so glad to have you along for the ride. It's Adele, Easy on Me.

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0: Danielle Smith with Stargazing. I hate to be the bearer of even more bad news, but TMZ is now reporting that legendary film and TV actor Tim Curry also passed away last night at the age of 80. He has been in so many films, but probably best known as Dr. Frankenfurter in the Rocky Horror Picture Show or Pennywise in the original adaptation of Stephen King's It.
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1: News. I'm Therese Crowley. Social media surprised today at the Meta trial in Oakland, paying $17 billion to settle state's claims that it designed Instagram and Facebook to addict kids. Meta agrees to better age verification, daily usage limits, and nighttime

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But nah, here's another hit. 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
6: Here's your B94 forecast. Cloudy skies with a few peaks of sun this afternoon, with daytime highs approaching 78. Lows dip down to about 57. Tonight, partly cloudy skies. Cloudy skies with a few peaks of sun. Tomorrow, chance of thunderstorms. Daytime highs approaching 79. From the Weatherology Weather Lab, I'm meteorologist Jennifer Wojcicki on B94. Right now, 73.
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like you to know that we are just talented human beings playing the hottest hits made by other talented human beings. 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

0: That is Zara Larsson and Midnight Sun. As I mentioned earlier, still reflecting on the passing of Dolly Parton, a true bright shining light in our daily lives. All the memes and messages I saw yesterday really resonated. There's one that said she wrote more than 3,000 songs, mailed a 250 million free books to children, helped fund a life-saving vaccine, and told her LGBTQ plus fans that they were loved. Yeah, Dolly Parton, a life well lived. I love what Hillary Clinton had to say, summed up her life so perfectly. She said, Dolly Parton did all the good she could for all the people she could for as long as ever she could. Yeah, we're going to miss Dolly Parton. I don't know if we will see her like again anytime soon.
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6: Here's your B94 forecast. Sunshine mixed with clouds at times this afternoon, with daytime highs approaching 78. Partly cloudy skies again tonight, lows dip down to about 57. Cloudy skies with a few peaks of sun. Tomorrow, chance of thunderstorms. Daytime highs approaching 79. From the Weatherology Weather Lab, I'm meteorologist Jennifer Wojcicki on B94. Currently, it's 75 degrees.
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0: beautiful things that I've got.
1: That is Benson Boone. Hey, next time you go to the grocery store, load up on some Oreo cookies. You know those new crazy flavors they just released? The chicken and waffles, the banana pudding. 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You can sell those on eBay for 10 times what you paid for them. Yeah, spend $4 for a pack of cookies. You can make 40 bucks. 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I'm not paying 40 bucks for that.
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1: 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Closing arguments in the Lindsay Clancy trial will begin tomorrow. She's the Massachusetts mother

0: Make up or break up, that awkward moment, the phone jinx, and so much more. 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

0: kiss the person sleeping beside you and feel glad that you're alive? Well, I just did, and apparently will not be allowed on this airline again. Cliff, thanks for that. It is a little awkward when you're kissing the person sitting next to you on the airplane. Cliff Harris, my Facebook friend of the day today. He found me on Facebook at DJ Chuck D. Thanks for that, my man.
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11: Here's your B94 forecast. Daytime highs approaching 78 this afternoon under partly cloudy skies. Lows dip down to about 57. Tonight, mainly clear skies. Chance for storms. Tomorrow, highs around 77, a mix of clouds and sun. Partly cloudy Friday with a high of 76. 77 Saturday. From the Weatherology Weather Lab, I'm meteorologist Jennifer Wojcicki on B94. Right now,

0: It's 76 degrees.
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0: All right, here's a story with a really fantastic life lesson. There's this man named Laney. He was driving recently with his fiance, and she had a craving for some watermelon. She's like, can we please stop and get some? So he says, okay, great. So he pulled over to the food line and bought a watermelon. He also bought a couple of lottery tickets and won $100,000. That's right. Because his fiance wanted watermelon, he bought a lottery ticket and won what turned out to be $112,000. Do not deny your body's desire for watermelon. It could pay off in more ways than one in the end.
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1: I'm John Zossier. Social media giant Meta will pay about $17 billion in agreed to add child safety measures to its social media platforms in order to settle a lawsuit brought by a number of states accusing the company of trying to get children addicted to its platforms and then illegally collecting their personal data. Arizona Attorney General Chris Mays.
2: Of the bad old days when children had unfettered access to products designed to addict them and expose them to serious mental harm.
1: Film and TV actor Tim Curry has died at the age of 80. He was known for playing many characters through his career, like the Pennywise the Dancing Clown from the 1990 miniseries adaptation of Stephen King novels It.
3: I am eternal child. I am the eater of worlds.
1: Tim Curry was 80 years old. 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
2: A very pleasant good afternoon to you, wherever you may be today. Welcome to the Nicholas Portland Sports Beat. I'm JJ Michaels, and the excitement level is pretty doggone high right now. Hard to believe that we're embarking on the 2026 high school football season. And I know that excites a lot of people, and it excites me. We are proud once again to be bringing you coverage all season long with the Laurel Media Sports Network, and that between 97.5 The Hound, our sister station, and here on B94. Now, Friday night is just a solo game. We're just going to be doing Ridgeway and St. Mary's Friday night. That'll be on The Hound on radio and video. Streaming through the Laurel Media Sports YouTube page. And then throughout the rest of the season, we've got dual action, a game on The Hound, a game on B94. And it is going to be an exciting time. We are proud to welcome on board Brian Baganza from Brockway. He is going to be our play-by-play man for sports here on B94. And yours truly will be over on The Hound doing stuff. Now, Friday, it's going to be a three-headed monster. We're excited about that. Brian's going to join us, and Rick Porter and myself, as we do the game Friday night, the Battle of Elk County. And then Brian and Rick are going to spend some time together, and I'm going to be welcoming Mike Barr onto the Hound broadcasts on Friday night as we bring you the action. So we'll keep you updated on all of that, but that's just the premise of what's coming with that. I don't know who else is excited about football season, and that's the one and only Bob Perana, a.k.a. Duber. And tonight on the show, another visit with Duber's discussion. And this week, it's actually the football focus show that he has begun with former Port Allegheny Gator coach and former Johnsonburg High School standout athlete and alumnus, Justin Bienkowski. And they talk about football in this region, the teams that we cover, Ridgeway, Johnsonburg, Kane, Elk County Catholic, St. Mary's. Of course, the two co-ops in there with Ridgeway and Berg at ECC and St. Mary's. So, Mr. Perana, if you please.
3: We're back for episode two of D9 Football Focus. I'm Duber, and my co-host is the one and only former Gator head coach and let me get this right. 1998 Johnsonburg graduate, Justin Bienkowski. Okay, my friend, we kind of introduced ourselves in the first episode. We're going to get down to some nuts and bolts now. You talked to some coaches, so let me just lead it in this way. You know the gentleman that's coaching Ridgeway, Mark Heindel. The cool thing about this is your connections with these guys. So let's talk about the Elkers. They finished the regular season 5-5 last year, lost to Red Bank in the playoffs. But what's Mark saying over in Ridgeway?
4: Oh, the old man himself. just talking to him about so many different things, man. He's been around the block forever. You know, he's embarking upon 20 years. I don't know if it's exactly that. He doesn't count, but he's still laser focused on everything that has nothing to do with football.
3: Right.
4: And that's what I love most about Mark and his experience. And, you know, he's a mentor of mine, a couple years older than me, went to college with my brother at Edinburgh. He just is, it's so much more than, you know, whatever it is that catching, running routes, passing, tackling is supposed to be high school football. And I just love that they're prepared for real life. God knows Mark likes to complain and gripe.
3: Yeah.
4: And he makes sure those kids hear him. And it's always for a purpose. But some of the quotes he gave me, meaning how prepared they are for real life is so much more important than, you know, hitting the right hole, you know, executing the right stunt. But through just that growth and that, you know, corrected constructive criticism, being coachable, I think that's what's got Mark really excited, because he said on several occasions he's got a ton of character and a ton of just good people on his team.
3: Yeah, and I know that one thing, he was very impressed with the off-season workouts and really

0: really, you know, he credits a lot of that where Denny Hyndal helped him out with the weight room. And, you know, it's like, hey, somebody's putting that effort in to getting us this. We're going to use it. And that's always special. And of course, you know, I was around Mark from 2018 through 24, and we just gained a special relationship, and I with the Elkers. But I got to ask you, because it's a little bit of a history question, but did you ever think Berg and Ridgeway? I mean, back in your playing days and how that co-op has come.
1: I'm going to keep those skeletons in the closet in terms of some of the things Elkers and Rams did to each other. But I really, truly, to be honest with you, I learned when I was in college and I played men's league slow pitch softball with some really good dudes from both Berg and Ridgeway. And I realized that, holy cow, these guys love each other. Yeah, there's so much respect for each other. And as any co-oping school, you know, talking to several coaches, we'll talk to Davey, Central Clarion. We'll talk to even a little bit with Matt and Kane in his co-op. But it's just the idea of the kids respect each other. But I think they, truth be told, when you look to your left and look to your right, you know, Mark's established that. Mark Hyndal deserves so much credit. He's never once said that the co-op was a bad thing. He's never once said that the co-op hasn't saved their programs.
0: Yeah.
1: And that's so much of credit to him, and I give him props for that, because everything he talked about, you know, staying together as a unit, you know, just working game to game. And hell, Ridgeway defense has never been not stout.
0: Yeah.
1: As long as Mark Hyndal's been the coach, their defense is legit. And then offensively, they run the worst offense ever as a defensive coach and myself, and that damn Pop Warner single wing.
0: Yeah.
1: And Mark will say that. Tony Gehrig in the OC is tremendous with that, you know, the former ECC coach. I mean, Mark is the least, the most humble, the least egotistical guy, and he just promotes that. You know, there's tough times. They got a tough schedule, we talked about, you know. He talks about the solid offense and defensive lines, like playing as one. At the end of the day, for 2 hours, I don't care if you're a Ram or an Elker. We wear Elkers, so we're Elkers for the team.
0: Mm-hmm.
1: Yes, we play some games in Berg, such a special place to play football at. But I think Mark deserves a lot of credit for that in terms of, you know, he's one.
0: Yeah.
1: Nobody can take that away from him. He's won, but he's also built a ton of kids that are proud to be Elkers.
0: Yeah, and I would be remiss to say, and you've pointed out to me often, that in 2024, the game they gave you down to Ridgeway kind of was a springboard for the Gators.
1: Absolutely. That was an eye-opener. I can remember some uncomfortable conversations with the coaches and myself between that Friday night. You know, we always have a mantra – when I was coaching it, you know, win or lose, you make sure you take time to take a breath and enjoy your family and enjoy your, you know, kids and your football family and all that. But after that, that wasn't necessarily, you know, one of those. So, you know, Mark woke us up, the Gehrig boys and, you know, all those guys at the time, like, they woke us up. You know, that's when we made a quarterback change and all that stuff. So we'll talk about the players and all that. Yeah. Mark Hyndal, Ridgeway football, and all his guys, because he gives nothing but credit to everybody he's coached with. I think if they stay healthy with that offense that is not traditional in 2026, they'll stay focused, because if they don't, they'll have to hear that short little man talk about how they need to be better.
0: Yeah.
1: And it's going to be cool to see, because like he talked about, there's no sport like football,
0: right.
1: And he prepares them for it, you know, just as – you know, already talking about Port, and we'll talk about some other coaches. These guys are all in with their players. And we'll talk about the locker room time. We'll talk about what happens in between and all that as we go throughout this process. But there's nothing that people can question these coaches in terms of their energy, supportive father figure, big brother figure, depending upon their age. And Mark Hyndal's probably that father/grandfather in District 9 football.
0: Oh, that's cool. And, you know, they had that success of 4 straight district championships some lean years. And to me, 2024, my last year, it was just cool to see the progress from, you know, there was a kind of a good drop off there, and just see them. And then last year, you know, they finished 4-6 regular season, 5-5 last year. So certainly looking forward to that. And they open up Friday night

0: going to throw you out our order here a little bit, but they open up Friday night in St. Mary's against Coach Dvorak, Chris Dvorak, and the St. Mary's Dutch. And that's going to be cool, Justin, because they will be handing out the first ever Elk County trophy that night. So that's kind of a little added bonus to the action. Let's talk about the Dutch and your conversation with Mr. Dvorak.
1: Oh, the most positive, supportive,
0: you got that,
1: kid-friendly head coach Chris Dvorak at St. Mary's. You know, great dude, man. Man, do I love talking to Chris. And we'll talk, before we're done later on, we'll talk about, you know, the history of all four of these guys that I have, you know, in terms of a connection like we talked about earlier. But Chris has made no mistake that they are an experienced group. You know, they're an experienced group up front. He likes their physicality, talking about their scrimmage. They scrimmage Warren, I believe. Mm-hmm. He liked what he saw. Very athletic. They need to be athletic, too. They need to continue to show that athleticism. But he did talk about the, you know, O-line and D-line importance, which I love. Coach Heindel talked about that as well. Where it's different, like with Coach Philhart and Coach Bodimer, maybe you're not necessarily focused on the lines because you're so good at the skills. And, you know, obviously we all love to be the best 11 in District 9 on our team. So, you know, Chris has talked about that. The struggles up front will dictate maybe what happens for their team. So he wants to try to make sure they build some depth. He wants to make sure, you know, that they continue to establish that line of scrimmage. We'll talk about their dudes, you know, down the road.
0: Mm-hmm.
1: They got, you know, again, they got a co-op with Elk County Catholic. You know, I know it's been very successful for them. And there's other kids that have been successful in their basketball and in their baseball, right?
0: Yeah.
1: So they got some guys on their team. But the one thing that Chris stressed is everything that's going to happen for St. Mary's football success-wise is earned.
0: Yeah.
1: And I can say that for Ridgeway. I can say that for Port Allegheny. I can say that for Kane in terms of today's episode. But, you know, they just want to make sure they're following the path. Like, this is what you do. This is how you do it. There's always humps and there's always bumps. But I think that Ridgeway-St. Mary's game, Dube, I think could be a hell of a game because – you're going to have two really prepared teams, two really experienced coaches. Like you said, they're playing for something special. Elk County is a special place.
0: Mm-hmm.
1: And anytime – we've said this before in any program, any team I've ever coached in Port is, if you're playing for hardware, it's more important than normal. And whether it doesn't have to be a district medal, state medal, it's a, you know, rival trophy. Heck yeah, man. Like, you got two Elk County tough teams – well coached, you know, somewhat experienced on both sides of the ball. You know, I look forward to it.
0: Yeah. I too am doing that. That's why I'm looking forward to Friday nights, and people can tune to Duber's Place and you'll have all the streams and we'll have a scoreboard that we update every 10 minutes or so. So that's going to be fun. And now we're going to go up the road for me and Wilcox to up 321 to Kane and Matt Bodimer, again, a Port Allegheny grad, and just a super cool dude as well. And it was kind of good to see that young blood getting involved with coaching. What's your vibes from Matt? And they open with Red Bank at home on Friday.
1: Okay, great. So you just kind of summed it up by saying a super cool dude. And I'm going to emphasize that because he's pretty even keel. You know, don't get yourself too high. Yeah, you want a fist bump and chest bump, and don't get yourself too low. You're not that bad, you know. And I'd say with Matt, that's his personality. I had the luxury of talking to him at practice and visiting those guys. And as he would tell you, man, do they have a staff.
0: Yeah.
1: You know, they're just good dudes, former players. You know, I got a chance to talk to, you know, principal, former head coach Todd Silfies while I was there. Got always a good chance to talk to Mike Bodimer, one of my mentors, who's an assistant with his son. And I've known Matt since he was. I'm sitting downstairs in my man cave. I have a picture of Matt as a fourth grade manager, the very first year I coached football. Matt's the same kid he was 25 years ago, and he's got I don't want to do him disrespect. Talk about a guy that is the right man to lead this program. He has nothing but good stuff to say about the Kane community, you know, and the character they're building and the ideals they want their kids to follow and the community sense they have.

0: I mean, and he learned that from his dad.
1: Sure.
0: Like, that's who I learned it from, to be very honest with you. And, you know, his mom, who was a coach's wife, you know, coach's mom, so to speak. So Matt's taken all of those ideals and all of that mindset to Kane football. And then we want to talk about football. You know, they're very skilled. Very skilled. Of course, the quarterback position, Big 30, returning all-star. You know, we'll talk dudes down the road. But Eric Novosel, and that's kind of where it goes through, because it's a matter of, is he going to run the ball? Is he going to get the ball through his skills? Are they going to motion guys around, move guys around? You know, but Matt knows their work needs to be done up front. And, you know, they have all the optimism in the world that, you know, Coach Sherry and Coach Reese Novosel and other guys are going to get those guys ready to go. They just want to be athletic. They want to let their dudes do their thing. And we'll talk about the dudes down the road. Yeah. But, I mean, he talked about being even keel. Very similar approach when he was in high school. 50-50, run pass. We don't want nine hats in the box. But we also don't want, you know, guys to be able to join. We have five men in the box. So, very, very optimistic approach in Kane. Matt Bodemer is the right man. He's done a very good job of what I'd call kind of resetting the program a little bit. His future is bright. He's got a lot of good people behind him. He's a new father. His, you know, third child, you know, was born a couple weeks before the season started. So, you know, there's so many things that we could talk about with Matt Bodemer, but right guy, right spot for sure. Very athletic team, very good group of people around him. And I think that, Kane's going to do some things. I believe they're Region 3. Matt said they are 2A now.
1: Yeah.
0: But if you want to see how things are done the right way, these four guys that I talked to that we just got done talking about, if you want to visit how they do things in practice, if you want to visit how they do things in the offseason, if you want to look at how it's supposed to be done and treating people the right way and being family-oriented, man, dude, I'm telling you, this was a very cool start to this experience for me because – yeah, we've talked about the old guys and the, you know, Carters and Haskins and Fitzsimmons and Danielson and Simcoe and Philippi and all that. But these guys are so energetic and prideful. They adopt the philosophy of their communities. The kids love playing for them. They love running around and acting like goofballs with them. So it's been a very cool experience in talking to them because, like I've told you before, yes, you know, you got confidence. These teams are confident. These teams are optimistic. Everybody has high hopes in, you know, late August. But they're also so minimally focused on football.
1: Yeah.
0: And so maximum focused on raising boys to men, we talked about, you know, treating people right, community service across the board. You know, these four schools do what they do. And that's led by their head coaches.
1: Yeah. You know,
0: Cliff, Chris, Matt, and Mark. I don't care if you've been in it 20 years or it's your first year. They know what, you know, they're in it for the right reasons, man. Their schools should be proud. Their players should be proud. Their communities should be proud. And I look forward to the product they put on the field.
1: Yeah, I'm loving this, man. This is awesome stuff.
2: Thank you very much, Bob and Justin. And they will be doing shows throughout the season. In fact, they've done a whole bunch already. You heard Bob mention at the beginning, show number 2. There's, I don't know, 3 or 4, maybe more right now. And if you go over to Duber's Place on YouTube, you can see them all. You can listen to all of them. I'll tell you, it is so great to hear Justin do this work. He is, I told him someday when he's done with coaching, he was going to get into this business. And, well, sure enough, here he is. But great insight. Of course, Duber's going to be watching all the games on Friday night, as you heard. Through there, you can check out his Facebook page. Check him out on YouTube. Hear any of the football focuses there that have already been recorded and many more to come throughout the season. And we do appreciate Bob's input and allowing us to carry his interviews and the shows and stuff like that. So it's going to be fun Friday nights on our sister station, 97.5 The Hound. It's the Battle of Elk County, the Ridgeway Elkers, and the St. Mary's Flying Dutchman. Airtime will be at 6:30 on radio and video streaming on our Laurel Media Sports YouTube channel. Again, thanks to Bob. Thanks to Justin. Thanks to you for tuning in. And thanks to our great sponsor, Nichols Portland Incorporated. It's a Football Friday this week. Here we go.

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Indiana. That is Diamonds. I am Chuck D. Well, I do hope you're having a relatively decent day. Coming up in a few moments, if you're, you know, feeling a little bummed, I'll pick you up. Got a great story coming up from my most awesome person on the planet Earth. It's one of my favorite times of day, getting to share these stories with you. Here in about 10 minutes, let's do this first from Niall Horan. Here's Taste So Good.

0: For today's most awesome people on the planet Earth, I want to call attention to this charity organization in Detroit, Move for Hunger. They just recently set a world record. What they did was they went into Little Caesars Arena, which is where the Detroit Pistons play and the Red Wings play in the city there, and they set up cereal boxes like dominoes. You know, they set up all these, and they, of course, they flicked them, and then ta-ta-ta-ta-ta-ta-ta. How many did they set up? 12,000? Yeah, almost 13,000 cereal boxes, and they tumbled them like dominoes. And they set a world record. The previous record was half of that, so they really crushed it. And the other great thing is all 13,000 boxes of cereal are now, of course, going to get donated to help those that are food insecure. This organization, Move for Hunger, setting a world record and also helping their community, is fantastic. Today's most awesome people on the planet Earth.
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10: Here's your B94 forecast. Lows dip down to about 57. Tonight, under mainly clear skies. Chance for storms. Tomorrow, high temperatures reach up to 77. Sunshine mixed with clouds at times. Partly cloudy skies, tomorrow night, slight chance of thunderstorms, lows level off around 56. From the Weatherology Weather Lab, I'm meteorologist Jennifer Wojcicki on B94. Right now, 76.
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And now a friendly reminder from us to you. Always make good choices. And it sounds like you're off to a good start. Because you're listening to us. This is B94.

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0: at that one special restaurant. Because every time I go back to my hometown, there's a restaurant. I know the owner. They actually live down the street from us. I eat there every time. Its food is so good. It always tastes like home. And that, my friends, is what's great about shopping local, making these relationships with, you know, restaurateurs here in town that you can just trust. Every time you show up, the food's going to be incredible. You know, all they get all their food locally, the meats and the vegetables. Yeah, it's just great. When you're back for Thanksgiving, look for those local restaurants and those local shops. They'll treat you right.
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16: Here's your B94 forecast. Lows dip down to about 57. Tonight, under mainly clear skies, Chance for storms tomorrow. High temperatures reach up to 77.

0: again, sunshine mixed with clouds at times. Partly cloudy skies, tomorrow night, slight chance of thunderstorms, lows level off around 56. From the Weatherology Weather Lab, I'm meteorologist Jennifer Wojcicki on B94. Currently, it's 72 degrees.
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0: I got to send a shout out to my Facebook friend of the day today. His name is Cliff Harris, and he shares this. Do you ever wake up and kiss the person sleeping beside you and feel glad that you're alive? Well, I just did, and apparently will not be allowed on this airline again. Cliff, thanks for that. It is a little awkward when you're kissing the person sitting next to you on the airplane. Cliff Harris, my Facebook friend of the day today. He found me on Facebook at DJ Chuck D. Thanks for that, my man.
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15: Here's your B94 forecast. Lows dip down to about 57. Tonight, under mainly clear skies, chance for storms. Tomorrow, high temperatures reach up to 77, sunshine mixed with clouds at times. Partly cloudy skies, tomorrow night, slight

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1: Lows level off around 56.
0: From the Weatherology Weather Lab, I'm meteorologist Jennifer Wojcicki on B94. Right now, it's 70 degrees.
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